0: He's gone down in the round of 16 to Frenchman Artur Fils, fellow Aussie Chris O'Connell playing for a spot in the quarters later this morning.
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0: Showers increasing in 17 today, cloudy and 16 tomorrow. Right now, it's 12 degrees.
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Bay 93.9, Mr. Mister and Kyrie playing music to have you feeling good. Mr. Mister were the support act for Adam Ant in the 80s. They were on the road touring, opening up shows for him, and they wrote that song while in the tour bus. It went straight to number one. If you've already taken the kids down to Rippleside Park recently, you already know how good the brand new inclusive play space is. Well, now it's officially award winning. Livy's Place Playground, it's taken out a massive honour, the top statewide award for major play spaces. This is at the Parks and Leisure Australia Awards. Huge news for us here in Geelong. And it's actually in the running for the national title later on this year. So get the family down there and have a look at the ramped up play area. Of course, Paddy is a little bit too little at only 10 weeks old, but I look forward to taking him down there one day. TLC and Waterfalls plays now, Bay 93.9.

0: Bay 93.9, Benson Boone playing music to have you feeling good. Fair bit of cloud about this morning around Geelong, the Ballerina and the Surf Coast. Get out and get a walk in, the sooner the better, because we've got more rain on the way later today. Top of 17 with some late showers, about a 70% chance of rain. The cost of living is biting everyone at the moment, so we want to give back just a little. Welcome to Millinick Roads. 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

0: 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So Bay 93.9 is taking things one step further with Mill and Nick Rhodes. 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
1: Time to head to the phones for Mill and Nick Rhodes. Let's see who we've got on the line.
2: Hi, Guy. It's Janet. How are you?
1: I'm great, Janet. Tell me about your rego. Is it due very soon?
2: Well, I'm actually doing it for my daughter and her partner, Emerson, my daughter Jade. They've just had a baby.
1: Oh.
2: Billy is now 6 months old, and she's got her rego due in October. So I thought I'd enter the competition on the hope that I win, I can give it to them.
1: Oh, that is so good. And as someone that's, my wife's just had a baby. Yes, the costs can add up pretty quickly. So every little bit helps. Well, that would be awesome. Do you know what kind of car she drives?
2: Yeah, she drives a Jeep Cherokee.
1: Ah, right. Well, $1,000 will cover that, that's for sure.
2: No problems at all. Congratulations on your baby too.
1: Thank you, Janet. I'm going to give you, to hopefully give to your daughter, this cash, number 12.
2: Number 12, and call me Granny Jenny.
1: I love that so much. Granny Jenny for the win. Fantastic. Well, you stay there, Granny Jenny. I will grab some details from you.
2: Fantastic. Thanks, Guy. You have a fantastic day.
1: Hayden will have more chances to Sabo for you to pick yourself up a number for Mill and Nick Rhodes. We do it all thanks to Rex Gorill MG, the MG4 EV Urban, wheels best electric small car. It's Mill and Nick Rhodes here at Bay 93.9.
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0: Bay 93.9, Victorian Premier Ben Carroll is taking his plans for a Royal Commission into big building corruption to Cabinet today. Nicole Gunn's got some more on that with the Bay 93.9 local news soon. And then Seal after 11. We're never gonna survive. With Crazy on the way. We get a little crazy. Plus Billy Ocean. And a Kiwi band we adopted as our own that features the acoustic guitar work on this song of none other than Tommy Emmanuel. Here in the next 20 minutes, Bay 93.9.
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10: Showers increasing in 17 today. Hi there, it's Nicole in the newsroom. Major dramas on the Princes Freeway this morning. A collision has closed the freeway at Little River. All Geelong-bound lanes have been closed. Traffic diversions are in place. Swan CEO Matthew Pavlich is confident fans won't abandon the club in the fallout of the hotel sex scandal. He's hopeful of a big crowd for Sunday's doubleheader at the SCG.
11: We know that a couple of actions of our players are really poor. They've made poor decisions, but we know that our fans and our people will support our teams, particularly the women.
10: Detectives from the Sexual Crime Squad are heading to Sydney to further investigate the incident. Ben Carroll is set to announce a royal commission into the state's big build in the coming hours. The Premier meeting with his cabinet this morning ahead of presenting formal documents to the Governor. The commission was one of Carroll's first promises after taking over from Jacinta Allen as Premier last month. Recent rain across Geelong and the Surf Coast has done wonders for our water storages. They've risen by more than 2% to top 70% of capacity. That's more than double than for the same time last year. Chinese authorities have helped Border Force seize almost $100 million worth of illicit tobacco. Officers intercepted more than 100 shipping containers. 60 million illegal cigarettes were found inside. Prince Harry and Meghan Markle are moving back to the United Kingdom amid claims the King was blindsided by the announcement. They'll return with Archie and Lilibet, who'll be enrolled at a British school for the new year. King Charles was only informed on Sunday. The couple reportedly not planning to become working royals.
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10: The Demons head to the appeals board tonight in a bid to clear Jacob Van Rooyen. The D's looking to overturn a three-week striking ban. If the appeal fails, he'll miss this week and the first two finals. St Kilda and Gold Coast kick off the final round of the season tonight. Dougal Howard and Nick Holman are making their final appearances after announcing their retirements earlier this week.
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6: Only about a foot of surf today to the south-southwesterly, so it's about knee to waist high, with swells around 0.4 of a metre. Taking a look at the tides for the day, we've already seen the first low tide of the day. That was around 2.30 this morning, 0.3 of a metre. We have a high tide at 8.40 this morning, 1.08 metres. The next low tide around 2.30 this afternoon, 0.5 of a metre, and a second high tide tonight, 8.23, 1 metre and 12. That's the latest surf.
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0: Just repeating what Nicole Gunn has told us in the news. Major dramas on the Princess Freeway this morning. A collision has closed the freeway at Little River. All Geelong-bound lanes have been closed. Traffic diversions are in place. And with more, here's Andrew Cook from Transport Victoria.
12: Heading towards Melbourne, the freeway is open as normal, but it's heading back home that this closure will see. It's being diverted at Werribee. You can head up Balland Road to get through to Bacchus Marsh Road and come back down through Lara. That's obviously going to add a lot of extra time and distance to your journey, and we're seeing some big delays around the Werribee area, so please allow plenty of extra time.
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10: Showers increasing in 17 today, cloudy in 16 tomorrow. Right now, it's 14 degrees.
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0: By 93.9, Seal and Crazy playing music to have you feeling good. Thank you for switching us on and giving us a listen this morning. It's Guy here. Now, Zach Tui was in this morning with Mill and Nick to talk all things footy. I can't believe it. We're at round 24, the final round of the regular home and away season. Tonight, it's the Saints doing battle with the Suns at Marvel.
1: Yeah, Marvel, I'll go with St Kilda. I quite like watching St Kilda. I think I like them as a side. I don't quite know why. It's probably Nasiah, to be honest. I think he's the most enjoyable player in the league to watch. Mm. And I am loving Gold Coast crumbling this year. Yeah. Oh, geez, apple crumble, delicious.
0: Now I feel like apple crumble. Thank you so much for that, Zach. GJ Gardner Homes Geelong, new showroom now open, Settlement Road, Belmont. When Dragon was recording Young Years, they enlisted the help of Tommy Emmanuel to muck around on his acoustic guitar and bring some extra sparkle to the song. You sure did that? Here it is, Young Years, Bay 93.9.

0: Bay 93.9, the Lighthouse Family and High, a 90s flashback for you this morning. Wanted to say a quick hello to the crew at Clinics Labs Geelong. I went there this morning at 7.30. When it first opened, there was a line out the door already, but I managed to get out of there on time. So thank you to the staff. Great job, pretty painless. And yes, they got me to work on time, which is the most important thing. You see, if I'm late to work or I sleep in, everyone will know about it. Repeating this horrible accident news that was brought to us in the local news this morning. Major dramas on the Princes Freeway. A collision has closed the freeway at Little River. All Geelong-bound lanes have been closed. Traffic diversions are in place. And with more, here's Andrew Cook from Transport Victoria.
1: Heading towards Melbourne, the freeway is open as normal, but it's heading back home that this closure will see. It's being diverted at Werribee. You can head up Balland Road to get through to Bacchus Marsh Road and come back down through Lara. That's obviously going to add a lot of extra time and distance to your journey, and we're seeing some big delays around the Werribee area, so please allow plenty of extra time.
0: That is the message. Allow for extra travel time if you are coming back from Melbourne this afternoon. Kim Wilde, you keep me hanging on. 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

0: Bay 93.9, Green Day's Boulevard of Broken Dreams. Miller Nick's Imposter was on again this morning. Deb called up to play, and she already knows who's winning the major prize if she's lucky enough to get drawn out as the winner tomorrow.
1: My daughter's having a 13th this year, and she's angling to go out with some friends, so I think she'll probably score it.
2: These pizzas are magnificent, but everything is. Now, we've got to play Imposter. One of these people are not like the others. 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
5: And then finally. All right, someone cutting sick in a boxing ring looking for his new wife. Who is the imposter?
1: It is Sylvester Stallone.
2: Well done, Deb. 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
0: Well done, Deb. 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

0: 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The latest from the local newsroom soon. Major dramas on the Princes Freeway this morning. All that info very shortly. And then after midday, it is time for Everything 80s. That's what I like about you. The Romantics. Next to Bananarama. And we'll get on the Aussie band that played at Mount Deneed late last year. They're soon for the 80s lunch. 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
15: Showers increasing this afternoon, broadcasting on Wadawurrung Country. Hi there, it's Nicole in the newsroom. A major accident has brought traffic to a standstill on the Princes Freeway. All Geelong-bound lanes between Werribee and Little River are closed. Transport Victoria's Andrew Crook says we can expect significant delays.
16: You can head up Balland Road to get through to Bacchus Marsh Road and come back down through Lara. That's obviously going to add a lot of extra time and distance to your journey, and we're seeing some big delays around the Werribee area, so please allow plenty of extra time.
15: Premier Ben Carroll is calling a royal commission into Big Bill corruption allegations. The inquiry to examine claims of union corruption on state government building sites. It follows a special meeting of Cabinet this morning where ministers approved the commission. The focus of the Sydney Swan sex scandal has now turned to the drugs found in their hotel room. There are allegations bags of cocaine and ketamine were found on a table. None of the players were drug tested on Monday. A woman attacked by two dogs at Winchelsea will receive more than $600,000 in compensation. She was hospitalised with life-altering injuries after two American Staffordshires attacked her in May of 2024. The judge awarding damages in a civil case against the dog's owners. A criminal investigation has opened into the death of actress Hayden Panettiere. The 36-year-old was found in cardiac arrest amid claims of an overdose. Pleased to speak to her boyfriend, who was at the address when she died.
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15: Essendon Chief Executive Tim Roberts has addressed players about the Bombers' next coach. Interim coach Dean Solomon says they were told the new coach will be unveiled early next week.
1: Yeah, early next week, they'll announce a coach. And that coach will be potentially most likely available to be part of those meetings.
15: Travis Head has lost his spot at the top of the ICC's test batting rankings. He's fallen to fourth in the rankings after scores of just 22 and 17 in the first test loss to Bangladesh in Darwin.
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15: Showers increasing this afternoon, cloudy and 16 tomorrow. Right now, it's 15 degrees.
14: Raiders Bingo. 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What's on your lunch menu? How about one big hour of the 80s? The 80s lunch.
0: As they said back in the day, don't touch that dial. Big hair and bigger hits. We're cranking up those 80s classics for you right now with Bay 93.9's 80s Lunch. And we begin with one of my faves from the decade, the Savo, the Romantics. And What I Like About You is one of the good bits. 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

0: by 93.9. Fleetwood Mac and Sarah for the 80s lunch. Hello to Bev and the incredible crew at Raiders Bingo. We were lucky enough to have Ice House play at Mount Deneed as part of their support for Jimmy Barnes late last year. And David from Lara, why are you such a big fan of the track Great Southern Land?
1: Oh, I think, mate, it says a lot about our country. Like, I'm a very, very passionate Australian, mate, and, you know, it's our Great Southern Land. You know, I really relate to it. So, yeah, it's good song.
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0: Bay 93.9, Joan Jett and the Blackhearts. I love rock and roll for the 80s lunch. Thank you so much, the crew at Raiders Bingo. Raiders Bingo opens 7 days a week, night and day. And you might have been watching this on a Thursday night on the telly.
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1: 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Rafferty's Rules, Thursday on 7.
0: Oh, crime-dripping drama, that's for sure. Rafferty's Rules, running from 87 to 91 on the 7 Network. 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

0: 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Hello to Bev and the Raiders Bingo crew. 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
11: Raiders Bingo.

was a long march from cadets. The 6th Battalion was the next to tour, and it was me who drew the card. We did Canungra, Shoal.

0: by 93.9. That is it for the 80s lunch today. Finishing it up with Jerry Harrison and Rev It Up. Thank you to Raiders Bingo. Raiders Bingo opens 7 days a week, night and day. And the 80s lunch, of course, will be back tomorrow from midday. The latest from the local newsroom soon. And there's been a major accident that's brought traffic to a standstill on the Princess Freeway, the Savo. We've got all that info next. Miley Cyrus and Mark Ronson together. Nothing Breaks Like a Heart next to Bryan Adams. And the song that spent 17 weeks at number one on the Aussie charts that was taken out of the trash can. Details next to Babe.
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10: Showers increasing this afternoon. Hi, I'm Rebecca McDonald. Police are investigating a fatal crash that closed the Princess Freeway Geelong bound. A man's died after his car collided with a truck at Cockerock, southwest of Werribee. One lane has since reopened between Little River and Werribee Geelong bound. Four men have been charged following an alleged copper theft in Finesford. Workers at a recycling plant flagged down officers in the early hours of yesterday. One of the men is due in court this afternoon, while the other three were bailed to face court in October on various charges. Victorian detectives have headed to Sydney as they investigate an alleged incident involving Swans players at a Melbourne hotel. Five players have been stood down, including Isaac Heaney, whose partnerships with Colgate and Telstra have been suspended. Premier Ben Carroll has unveiled the terms of reference for a royal commission into the state's construction sector. A commission has been appointed and the terms of reference finalised. It'll have the power to produce documents and could force companies, unions, subcontractors and former ministers to give evidence. And two new community hubs will be built in growing areas across Geelong. The council has signed an agreement with the state government to plan and fund the hubs, which will provide hundreds of new kinder places. Local MP Ella George says Lara is a growing community.
11: Lara has grown so much in recent years. I think the town has probably more than doubled in size. And that's a big transition for what was a small country town. And that's why the state government needs to invest in local facilities like schools and kinders.
4: Geelong Travel and Cruise World Expo, August 30 at GMHBA Stadium.
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10: Melbourne will head to the AFL Appeals Board tonight, challenging Jacob Van Rooyen's three-match ban for striking Port Adelaide's Aaliyah Aaliyah. The Demons unsuccessfully argued at the tribunal Van Rooyen was legitimately trying to mark the ball when he collected the power defender. Travis Head has lost his spot at the top of the ICC's test batting rankings, falling to fourth after scores of just 22 and 17 in Darwin. Englishman Harry Brooks, now regarded the world's best batter. And disappointment for Alex de Minaur and Chris O'Connell at the Cincinnati Tennis Open, both Aussies losing their matches in straight sets.
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10: Showers increasing this afternoon. Tomorrow a cloudy one and 16. Right now in Geelong, it's 15.
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0: Bay 93.9, Alex Warren. An Ordinary, a track that was in the trash can. His producer got it out, did a bit of studio trickery, and then it managed to spend 16 weeks on top in the States and 17 weeks on top in Australia. It actually broke the record of an international artist's run at consistently being number one. So sometimes you've got to go and get things out of the bin. It is Guy with you. Hope you're having a fantastic arvo. Thank you for switching us on and giving us a listen. Enjoy the sun. We've still got a chance of showers on the way later today. And I slept like a baby, pun intended, last night. Ellen and Patty are up visiting her family in Mansfield. So I had the house to myself and I slept so well. I'm going to do it again tonight. And Ellen's told me that Patty slept really well last night as well up at her parents' place. So maybe the trick is we shouldn't be sleeping in the same room. Anyway, I'm looking forward to seeing him this weekend. Madonna shortly, Roxette also coming up at Bay 93.9.
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0: and the best thing here at Bay 93.9, playing music to have you feeling good and bringing you Mill and Nick, who are back tomorrow for one loose Friday. Fun Hit Wonders between 8 and 9. We're going to find out who the winner is of Mill and Nick's impasta, scoring themselves that pizza party for 9 at Franca's Ristorante. And we'll find out who the winner is of the birthday book as well tomorrow. $200 to spend at the Valley Inn. Now, Mill's mum Pam will answer the phone just about anywhere, we found out the other day.
1: My mum is of that vintage where she answers the phone no matter where she is, like even if she's in a doctor's appointment, at the solicitor's doing something. So I was driving home and I rang her. This is what I get. Hang on! And there's like a minute goes by and she goes, I'm in the car wash! And I'm going, Mum, I'll ring you back. No, hang on. I was literally like 3.5 minutes. She gets out. She goes, oh, I'm right now.
2: I'm going to go now.
1: Yeah, I just wanted to say hello.
0: Mill and Nick, two great mates, having a laugh and talking all things local. 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

0: Bay 93.9. It's been Guy the Savo. Thanks for hanging about, and I will talk to you again tomorrow with the Classic 9 at 9. The latest from the local newsroom soon. Four men have been charged over an alleged copper theft in Finesford. Rebecca McDonald has all that for us next. And then Hayden's in after 2 for Craig. Another chance to get yourself $1,000 towards your Rego with Miller Nick Rhodes later on today. Eagle Eye Cherry soon. Plus Matthew Wilder. And plenty more next. 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
2: At Coles in Belmont a couple of days ago, and I looked down and this lady's got a pram, but it's a different kind of stroller. It's not a kid's stroller. In the stroller, under the mesh, peering at me, but its nose twitching, was a big white rabbit. And I thought, are you going to get one of the apples that's left out for the kids and poke it in the basket for that thing to eat? And it was looking at me through the mesh. It was like a weird rabbit confessional. 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
10: Showers this afternoon. Hey, it's Rebecca in the newsroom. Police are investigating two fatal crashes on the state's roads this morning, one near Werribee. A driver died when his car collided with a truck on the Princes Freeway, Geelong-bound at Cockerock around 10 this morning. A driver was killed when a truck hit a tree at Ararat. Ben Carroll's announced the terms of reference for a royal commission into the state's construction sector. Findings and recommendations are due by August 20 next year and will have the power to call any public servant. The Premier says the terms of reference are broad and expansive.
11: Nothing is off limits. They cover the conduct of the CFMEU, construction companies, labour hire firms, consortia and criminal actors on Victoria's major projects. And they cover the role of government.
10: Surf Coast Council's confirmed H5 bird flu cases within the Shire. Two deceased birds were reported at separate locations in Torquay. Locals again being reminded not to touch any sick or dead birds and to report suspected cases. Geelong Council's identified further assets that could be sold. It's opened a consultation period to look at selling areas of land in Bowen Heads, Hamlin Heights and Lara. The city's identified selling of land not required by council as part of this year's budget. And popular online game Roblox has agreed to make changes to its platform. The eSafety Commission has found adults are able to contact children on the site without parental consent.
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10: Jake Stringer's confirmed Saturday night's game against Adelaide will likely be his last for GWS. He's planning to continue his career in Victoria next season, but hasn't revealed where he could move to. Opinion split on the PGA Tour whether LIV golfers should be allowed to return. The breakaway competition's on life support after its Saudi funding was withdrawn. And Nick Kyrgios has apologised to fans after being provisionally suspended for using cocaine.
1: Not in the car? 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
10: 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Tomorrow cloudy and 16. 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

playing music to have you feeling good while you work at Bay 93.9. Eagle-eyed Sherry, safe tonight. Hayden here, filling in for Craig for a couple more days while he takes some time off. Hope you're really well. Quick reminder that the Princes Freeway has now been reopened, all three lanes after that terrible fatal accident earlier this morning. It was one lane for quite a while, for most of the morning, but only in the last 45 minutes or so, the three lanes have been reopened. And of course, take it easy on the roads. Just make sure you get there safely. The Takeaway's not too far away. I haven't heard that one for a little while. Pink now. Get the party started at Bay 93.9.

0: playing music to have you feeling good while you work at Bay 93.9. Guns N' Roses. Ah, it's an epic song. November Rain. Zach Tui was in with Mel and Nick this morning after 8 o'clock giving his footy tips. They were asking him about the wintry conditions, whether he enjoys it or not.
1: Do you like winter or summer?
2: No, I like winter. I went for a run yesterday because it was raining and I love that.
1: Saturated?
2: Yeah. Well, it was kind of, it was between showers and I took the dog off for a run. And
3: how'd
2: I love
3: they go?
2: It.
1: here we go.
2: I go down by the river and I want to treat him like a hammer throw in the Olympics. He starts yanking at me left and right and I want to start swinging him and throw him clean over the bow. But it was nice. It was good to bond with the... bond with the doggo.
0: And Zach's back next week. He thinks that the Cats are going to easily defeat the Tigers this weekend as well at home, which is good to see. It's all thanks to GJ Gardner Homes Geelong. New showroom now open, Settlement Road in Belmont. We've got a couple of movie songs on the way. Tina Turner from Mad Max and Taylor Swift from the new Toy Story in the next couple of minutes at Bay 93.9.
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0: play music to have you feeling good while you work. Desiree, you got to be at Bay 93.9. And you got to be listening to Mill and Nick tomorrow morning from 6 o'clock. Thanks to E&S, supporting the best house on the block. They'll have some footy tickets for the Cats taking on the Tigers over the weekend. There's also $200 to spend for the Valley Inn for birthdays. So if you know of someone tomorrow or over the weekend, make sure they get all the info to the guys. Plus, they'll have the winner of the Imposter. Mill and Nick, the three voices. One of them's the Imposter. That'll be giving away that massive pizza party tomorrow. But this morning, Mill was talking about how people in the offices around Geelong and the Surf Coast have been a little unwell lately. She's got a business idea.
1: So here's the business idea.
2: Give it to me, sis.
1: I'm going to set up a card table. I'm going to carry it into Westfield. I'm not going to check if I can do it. I'm going to get it.
2: He's going to rock up.
1: I'm just going to rock up with a chair. I'll take a chair out of the kitchen here. I'll go around to Discount Chemist and get a big jar of Vicks. I'll get some fitted gloves and I'll chuck them away after each application because I know about people's bodies and hygiene.
2: Yeah.
1: And, you know, there if you need. Like, it might be a bit weird.
2: Call it here if you need.
1: Here if you need. I'll just rub it in and you can go back to work and just it'll change your life.
0: Not a bad idea. Mill and Nick back tomorrow morning from 6 o'clock. In a couple of minutes, Pat Benatar from the 80s and Calvin Harris teaming up with Dua Lipa next at Bay 93.9.
3: 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Who is the imposter? 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

0: play music to have you feeling good while you work at Bay 93.9. It's only a couple of minutes away from three. Rebecca McDonald has more in Bay News on the fatal crash that happened near Werribee today on the Princes Freeway. Police are investigating, so we'll find out more about that in just a couple of minutes. Then we've got Bill Medley and Jennifer Warnes, one of the biggest movie soundtracks of the 80s. From Dirty Dancing. Also, Avril Lavigne. And a lovely little sound that you'll be very excited to hear. We'll be hearing this in the next couple of minutes. Yes, Bay 93.9's Mill and Nick Rhodes will be open in less than 10 minutes. A chance for you to try and get a lucky number and hopefully put $1,000 cash into your pocket to cover your rego in the next 10 at Bay 93.9.
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3: G'day there. In North Shore, delays both ways on Sea Beach Parade passing Madden Avenue. In the city, it's slowing on La Trobe Terrace southbound before Ryrie Street. It's patchy both ways in Geelong West along Shannon Avenue north of Aberdeen Street. And for your journey home from Melbourne, both the Westgate and Princes Freeways moving nicely towards Geelong. KFC's new lunchtime Boxwell range packs an unreasonable amount of chicken into mouth-watering $5, $10 and $15 boxes. Until 2 p.m, pick up only, not everywhere, not forever, no swaps. And that's the latest. Bay 93.9 traffic for Geelong on the Surf Coast.
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12: Showers increasing this afternoon. Hi, I'm Rebecca McDonald. The Princes Freeway has reopened between Werribee and Little River, Geelong bound, following a fatal crash. A man died when his car collided with a truck stopped on the side of the freeway around 10 this morning. The truck driver was not injured. Ben Carroll says nothing will be off limits in a royal commission into corruption in the state's building industry. The inquiry will have the power to call any public servants to give evidence and will report back in a year's time. The Premier says the terms of reference are far-reaching.
13: Nothing is off limits. They cover the conduct of the CFMEU, construction companies, labour hire firms, consortia and criminal actors on Victoria's major projects. And they cover the role of government.
12: A man's due in court today, charged over an alleged copper theft in Finesford. Police were flagged down by workers at a recycling plant early yesterday, saying four men were allegedly taking the copper. The offenders collided with a police car while trying to flee in a stolen car. All four were charged. The focus of the Sydney Swans sex scandal has now turned to drugs found in their hotel room. There are allegations bags of cocaine and ketamine were found on a table. None of the players were drug tested on Monday. Almost 16,000 people have lost work over the last month, with the jobless rate increasing slightly to 4.5% in July. The Reserve Bank Board will take the data into account when considering its next interest rate move.
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12: Dean Solomon expects Essendon's new full-time coach to be appointed early next week and take part in player exit meetings as the club looks to move on from 2026. He'll lead the Bombers for the final time as interim coach against Port Adelaide at Docklands this weekend. And Travis Head has lost his spot at the top of the ICC's test batting rankings. He's fallen to fourth after scores of just 22 and 17 in the first test loss to Bangladesh in Darwin.
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12: Checking the conditions on the coast this afternoon. Surf is sitting around a foot with nor'westerly winds. Swell around 2.5 metres. High tide looking at just before 5 this afternoon. Low tide's at 11 tonight.
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12: 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Tomorrow, cloudy and 16. Right now at North Geelong, it's 15.
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Avril Lavigne, Skater Boy at Bay 93.9. Play music to have you feeling good while you work. Hayden here, filling in for Craig for the next couple of days. He's back next week. And Bay 93.9's Mill and Nick Rhodes is officially open for the afternoon. If you'd like a lucky number, 52-299-939, you need that lucky number because Mill and Nick will be calling someone back Friday, August 28th, so next Friday, and hopefully your number could be called out. You could pick up $1,000 cash to cover your 12 months of vehicle registration, all thanks to the MG4 EV Urban Wheels Best Electric Small Car. 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
3: Hello, how are you?
2: 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How's your day so far? How's Thursday treating you?
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2: Ah, we love you. Thank you. Thank you for having us on. We are going to hand out some lucky numbers. What about lucky number 4? Does that sound okay?
3: That's my favourite number. Thank you very much.
2: Ah, perfect. Okay, 4 was still available. Mill and Nick will be calling hopefully one lucky number, maybe number 4, next Friday, the 28th. And then $1,000 to cover 12 months of vehicle registration could be yours. Susie, oh, you're in the draw now. Thanks for giving us a call.
3: Thank you. Have a great day.
2: You're welcome. More Bay 93.9 Mill and Nick Rhodes back tomorrow with Mill and Nick. It is all thanks to MG4 EV Urban, Wheels Best Electric Small Car. 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
5: Good afternoon. A slow run on Shannon Ave heading northbound through Geelong West. Otherwise, it's busy in town on Brewery Street heading eastbound. As for your run out of Melbourne, it's slowing on the Westgate Freeway at Williamstown Road, and the Princes Freeway is still nice and clear for the moment. New public transport timetables start Sunday, August 23rd, with more seats to Wyndham Vale and more services to Warren Ponds. 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That's the latest Bay 93.9 traffic for Geelong and the Surf Coast.
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0: play music to have you feeling good while you work at Bay 93.9. Michael Jackson, Beat It. Mill and Nick are back tomorrow morning from 6 o'clock, and they've got your last chance to play Bay 93.9's Imposter. You could score an overnight accommodation for two at Bayside Geelong, plus go in the draw to win the ultimate pizza party at Franca's Ristorante for you and nine of your friends, valued at $1,000. Sounds absolutely amazing. This morning, Deb had a go at the Imposter.
1: Oh, my daughter's having a 13th this year and she's angling to go out with some friends, so I think she'll probably score it.
2: 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Now, we've got to play Imposter. One of these people are not like the others. 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

play music to have you feeling good while you work at Bay 93.9. On our way to 4 o'clock, Rebecca McDonald has details on 4 people locally arrested for copper theft. We'll find out what happened there. And then we're going to get into the top 4 at 4. It is all thanks to Frankie. We're going to go back to 1992 this time around. Diesel kicking it off.

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3: Good afternoon, Ace. Slow run on the Hamilton Highway heading eastbound after Shannon Ave in Geelong West. Otherwise, it is banked up on Latrobe Terrace just heading southbound approaching Ryrie Street. As we run out of Melbourne, the Westgate Freeway has a nice run out of the city. The Princess Freeway is slowing from the Westgate through to the Point Cook Bend. 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Sale on Sunday. That's the latest Bay 93.9 traffic for Geelong and the Surf Coast.
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8: Showers this afternoon. Hey, it's Rebecca in the newsroom. The opposition claims the Royal Commission into Corruption on Government Work Sites will be nothing more than a cover-up. Premier Ben Carroll's announced the terms of reference with the Commission to report back in August next year. But Shadow Attorney General James Newbury says the Premier cannot admit there's been corrupt conduct.
9: He would not confirm that corruption has occurred in this state. Every Victorian knows that corruption has been occurring on the big bill.
8: Surf Coast Shire has confirmed two birds found dead in Torquay have tested positive to H5 bird flu. The council says while the risk is low to human health, it's urging residents who see any sick or dead birds to not touch them and report suspected cases to authorities. The number of bird flu cases in Victoria has climbed to 81. Victorian detectives have headed to Sydney as they investigate an alleged incident involving Swans players at a Melbourne hotel. Five players have been stood down, including Isaac Heaney, whose partnerships with Colgate and Telstra have been suspended. Labor's vowed to continue pressing Israel for justice over the death of an Australian aid worker. Zomi Franken was among seven people killed 2 years ago in an Israeli airstrike on a humanitarian convoy in Gaza. Israel maintains while the IDF made mistakes, the soldiers are not criminally liable. And hundreds of new kinder places for two growing suburbs with community hubs to be open in 2030. The state government and Geelong Council signed an agreement as part of a building blocks partnership with the hubs to be built at Lara and Armstrong Creek.
10: We've now got more free kinder in Victoria, which is fantastic. So there's more hours that families can access to get their kids into kinder. And it's saving families money. Average savings are over $2,000 a year per child.
8: Lara MP Ella George there.
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8: Jake Stringer's playing game 250 this weekend, but says the clash against Adelaide is likely to be his last at the Giants. The 32-year-old says he'll be looking to play back in Victoria to be closer to family.
12: My dad's been sick throughout this whole year and being away from the two girls. This will probably most likely be my last game at the Giants. I'm comfortable with that. And yeah, I think the decision's probably time to go back to Melbourne and get back to being able to be a dad with them.
8: And disappointment for Alex de Minaur and Chris O'Connell at the Cincinnati Tennis Open, both Aussies losing their matches in straight sets.
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8: Checking the conditions on the coast this afternoon. Surf is sitting around a foot with nor'westerly winds. Swell around 2.5 metres. High tide looking at just before 5 this afternoon. Low tide's at 11 tonight.
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8: 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Tomorrow, cloudy and 16. 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
0: And we're looking at 1992 this time around in the Aussie music charts. It was the year that Optus started in Australia, for the first time offering cheaper long-distance calls, and also the plastic Australian $5 note was released. It was the slow introduction of moving from the old paper ones. If you ever got them wet or fell into a swimming pool or anything, they'd be mush. But those new durable paper plastic ones started to be rolled out. The $5 first in 1992. Snap on the way. Richard Marx very soon. Diesel kicking it off. Tip of my tongue. It's the top 4 at 4 at Bay 93.9.

0: Snap, rhythm is a dancer at Bay 93.9. It's the top four at four thanks to Frankie, Geelong's premier Asian fusion restaurant, cocktail bar and function venue. We're looking at 1992 this time around. There was some TV shows that started that year, but one that really caught my attention. Do you remember Cluedo? Only ran for a couple of seasons, but it was interactive.
1: Welcome to Brendabella Homestead, with its opulent rooms and its luxurious lifestyle. Home to Cluedo and the scene of murder, mystery and intrigue. A visitor lies dead in one of the rooms in the homestead. Your task is to solve the crime. There are six suspects, but which one is the killer?
0: Channel 9 had it for only a couple of years. It had a great cast and it was interactive in that it had a studio audience that would watch the vision, try and work it out, like the game of Cluedo, like the board game. But it was kind of creepy as well. There was just something about it just kind of gave me the heebie-jeebies. But I enjoyed it and I'd watch it every week and think, ooh, I'm going to get it. I never solved it. Just like the real game of Cluedo. We've got Nirvana coming up in a few minutes. Richard Marx now has it at Bay 93.9's Top 4 at 4.

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0: It's the top four at four at Bay 93.9. Thanks to Frankie, Geelong's premier Asian fusion restaurant, cocktail bar and function venue. We're looking at 1992 this time around. Nirvana, Come As You Are, in a big year for Nirvana. They came to Australia. They were one of the headline acts for the first big day out. They were also on stage with Vile FM's, well, they separate stages, but they hit one of the headliners as well. And it was the first time that big day out actually happened, and it was only in Sydney. And then after that, Melbourne, Brisbane and Adelaide all had their versions. It's just a massive music festival that ran for many years. Sadly, not around anymore. A couple of minutes, Black Eyed Peas and also Talking Heads from the 80s next at Bay 93.9.
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3: A busy run in Grovedale on Colac Road, just heading northbound. In Grovedale as well as busy on Torquay Road, northbound just after Pioneer Road. As for your run out of Melbourne, the Westgate Freeway is still looking good coming out of the city. The Princess Freeway is slowing from the Westgate through to the Point Cook Bend. New public transport timetable starts Sunday, August 23rd, with more services, connections and seats. Check your changes on the Transport Victoria website. That's the latest Bay 93.9 traffic for Geelong and the Surf Coast.
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0: 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Survivor, Eye of the Tiger at Bay 93.9. Zach Tui was in after 8 this morning with Mill and Nick. Round 24 of the AFL is kicking off. They wanted to know who he thought. It's the Saints against the Gold Coast Suns at Marvel tonight, and who he thought was going to win.
1: Yeah, Marvel, I'll go with St Kilda. I quite like watching St Kilda. I think I like them as a side. I don't quite know why. It's probably Nasiah, to be honest. I think he's the most enjoyable player in the league to watch. Mm. And I am loving Gold Coast crumbling this year. Yeah. Oh, apple crumble, delicious.
0: He also thinks that the Cats at home against the Tigers on Saturday at GMHBA Stadium. He thinks that Geelong have got it in the bag by about 100 points, as he said. It's all thanks to GJ Gardner Homes Geelong. New showroom now open, Settlement Road in Belmont. Zach will be back next Thursday with more footy tips. Olivia Dean and Michael Bolton in just a couple of minutes at Bay 93.9.
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Only a couple minutes away from five, Rebecca McDonald has more in Bay News on the fatal accident that happened on the Princess Freeway today near Werribee. Police are now investigating, so we'll find out more details on that very soon. Then we'll get back into it. Aussie Crawls singing about an Aussie actor in the early days of Hollywood. Also, Glass Animals. And a classic from Simply Red.

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2: FA93.9 traffic.
3: A busy run in town on Ryrie Street, just heading eastbound. Otherwise, it's still banked up on Latrobe Terrace, just heading southbound approaching Ryrie Street. As we run at Melbourne, the Westgate Freeway is looking good coming out of the city. The Princess Freeway is slowing from the Westgate through to the Point Cook Bend. 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That's the latest FA93.9 traffic for Geelong at the Surf Coast.
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11: Showers tonight, cloudy tomorrow in 15, broadcasting on Wadawurrung Country. Hi, I'm Rebecca McDonald. Premier Ben Carroll's conceded there was thuggery, misogyny and violence on taxpayer-funded work sites, but has stopped short of admitting it was caused by government inaction. He's announced the terms of reference for a royal commission into the construction sector.
12: Full transparency, nothing is off limits.
11: Police are investigating a fatal crash that closed the Princess Freeway Geelong bound. A man died after his car collided with a truck at Karokorok, southwest of Werribee. All lanes Geelong bound reopened this afternoon between Werribee and Little River. Surf Coast Shire's confirmed H5 bird flu cases within the council area. Two dead birds were reported at separate locations in Torquay. Meantime, Geelong Mayor Stretch Contell is urging locals to report any sick or dead wildlife they see after detections in Geelong this week.
13: Pretty great Geelong animal management team is there to assist, so they can contact council and we'll come out and assess the situation. But the thing is, do not touch the birds. Let us come out and have a look at it.
11: Prosecutors are urging the Court of Appeal to reject Erin Patterson's bid to overturn her murder convictions, arguing the case against her was overwhelming. The Crown's also rejected claims Patterson was effectively forced to give evidence at her trial over fatal mushroom poisonings at Leongatha and was subjected to unfair questioning. A welcome boost to Geelong's water storages in the past week. We've had more than 17 mils fall in the catchments, taking storages to just over 70% capacity. And the return to the UK is on the cards for Prince Harry and wife Meghan. They're moving back this month, 6 years after walking away from royal life. Their kids Archie and Lilibet have been enrolled at a British school to start next month.
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11: Jake Stringer has confirmed Saturday night's game against Adelaide will likely be his last for GWS. He's planning to continue his career in Victoria next season, but hasn't revealed where he could move to. Aussie cricketer Cameron Green says he abandoned some modern technical changes and returned to the more traditional approach before notching up a test century during the loss to Bangladesh.
2: Previous few tours or years, tried to get to off stump, try to play probably a slightly more aggressive game early rather than just kind of letting it happen.
11: The second test is in Mackay this weekend. Meantime, Travis Head has lost his spot at the top of the ICC's test batting rankings, falling to fourth after scores of just 22 and 17 in Darwin.
4: Not in the car? No worries. 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
11: Showers tonight, cloudy tomorrow and 15. Saturday, a shower or two, 16. Right now at Ocean Grove, it's 14.
14: With the widest variety of 80s in Geelong. 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

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Thanks to Wombat Gully Plant Farm. 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Glass animals and heat waves at Bay 93.9. Certainly not a heat wave tonight. We're expecting more drizzle and showers going right through until tomorrow. And I get a little worried when the rain is happening like this. There's a couch that's been dumped on the side of the road. Well, I say dumped. I'm sure people moved out of the house and thought, we'll leave it onto the nature strip. Obviously, hard rubbish and collection wasn't organised for it, so it's been sitting there for weeks. And when it rains, I think how heavy and soggy and awful is that couch now that it's been there for that long? And honestly, were they thinking someone's going to come by and pick it up? Like, who actually thinks, yeah, a really wet couch, that's what we need in our house at the moment? I'm sure it probably stinks. It annoys me. I know it shouldn't, but on a wet day, I always think of that couch and just how soggy that is going to be. Blah. Van Halen in a couple of minutes. Simply Red now. Stars at 103.9.

0: We'll get you home with a laugh from Mill and Nick in the morning on Bay 93.9. Thanks to E&S Kitchen, Bathroom and Laundry. 531 Moorabool Street, Geelong.
1: Round 24, the final round for some people are going into finals. Me, I'm doing Mad Monday as we welcome in Zachy Boy. How are you, mate?
2: I'm good, thanks. How are you?
3: Mad Monday. Morning, Zach.
2: Morning.
3: I love the fluffy jumper. It's real wintry. Do you like winter or summer?
2: No, I like winter. I went for a run yesterday because it was raining, and I love that.
3: Saturated?
2: Yeah. So, well, it was kind of, it was between showers, and I took the dog off for a run, and
1: how'd
2: I love
1: go?
2: It.
3: Here we go. Man,
2: I go down by the river, and I want to treat him like a hammer throw in the Olympics. He starts yanking at me left and right, and I want to start swinging him and throwing him clean over the bow. But it was nice. It was good to bond with the... bond with the doggo.
3: Does he run good with you?
2: He's not too bad. But, like, I can tell, like, there'll be a dog walking towards us or it'll be just people and I can tell by the look of them, Nigel's going to want to sniff this person. Yeah. And then, like, he just, like, I'll be running and he just, like, darts diagonally and you're tired and... It was good. I like it. And it knackers him for the day.
3: That's
2: which is
3: good.
2: Nice.
3: He's no digging. Do you need to change his name to Matty Rao? Can I ask you two guys if you saw him on all fours sniffing the footballs?
2: Sniffing footies.
3: And this is obviously a thing that he does, right? Yeah. Did you have any pre-game sort of things that you would do?
2: Not quite like that. Like I had a few. I would always have a quiet moment between getting ready and start of warm up. We used to play footy golf all the time. Everyone's doing that now.
3: What is footy golf?
2: You know, you go out on the ground, you pick targets around the ground and you try and get it inside the 50 logo and two kicks or whatever.
3: Yeah.
2: But not quite like that. It's definitely, he's got a bit of OCD, the big fella.
3: Yeah.
2: I kind of rate the craziness. Yeah. Loads of athletes have this kind of streak of crazy in them. But
3: I loved it too, this ritual. Do you see it? Him crawling along the ground.
1: He's a rare cat between eating grass and doing that.
2: Yeah, the grass one was the big one. That was odd.
1: Fair bit going on.
3: I love that, though. I think it's good. All right, now, round 24, almost at the pointy end. Let's get stuck in at GMHBA Stadium home game. This is bloody... This will be a practice match, won't it, for Geelong and the Tigers?
2: This should be 100 points. Like, this really should be a stupid margin. It should be the biggest margin of the year. I don't know if it will be. It doesn't always pan out like that, but this should not be a competitive game. Yeah. Because they've retired a couple of players last week, Richmond. Mm. Probably have a few guys on ice.
1: Yeah.
2: Be close to a Richmond VFL team against Geelong who are trying to find the best form possible, so it should be Geelong comfortably.
1: How are the Cats looking leading into the finals, mate? How are you feeling about it?
2: Oh, like, all right. I still don't think they can win it.
1: Nah.
2: Mind you, there's a... Yeah, the Sydney thing kind of changes things a little bit because, I mean, there's talk of serious punishments for the club, even missing finals. Somebody was pitching, which would open up a fourth spot. But I think they're looking pretty good. They'll get Jez back kind of this week. I don't know if they'll play him, but he will be back for finals.
1: Max?
2: I saw him running. He's back running already, which is crazy quick. Mm. But he won't play this week. Maybe later on finals. But they'll go all right. They're not going to win it this year.
3: Yeah. All righty. Thank you, Zach. Let's look at the scores. You both got 9 last week. I got 8. And Zach, we can't catch you. No, you're the roadrunner. And nor we should. You're the footy expert.
1: A legend.
3: 136. Nick, you're 132. I thought I was only a little bit behind you, but you are doing the scores. I'm 126. And who cares? Not me.
1: There it is. Zachy boy, have a good weekend, mate. We'll see you next week.
2: I will. Thanks, guys.
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7: Bay 93.9 traffic.
8: It's starting to slow down around town this evening, although still a bit of congestion on Shannon Ave just heading northbound after the Hamilton Highway in Geelong West. And it's a busy run on Colac Road in Grovedale just heading northbound. As for your run out of Melbourne, the Westgate Freeway is banked up from Williamstown Road. The Princess Freeway is busy through to the Point Cook Bend. After that's a smooth run. Snooze Amazing Sale is on now. 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Sale ends Sunday. That's the latest Bay 93.9 traffic for Geelong and the Surf Coast.
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0: something you might have missed from Mill and Nick in the Morning on Bay 93.9. Thanks to E&S Kitchen, Bathroom and Laundry, 531 Moorabool Street, Geelong.
1: Well, everybody, there would be people in your life at the moment that have a cold. Rang a mate of ours yesterday and straight away I said, how are you? And he goes, oh, my nose is running. I'm blowing it every 5 minutes. My wife's the same. You know, even though my nose isn't red yet, I know from all the sneezing and nose blowing and coughing.
2: Yeah, you're so looking at one.
1: Yeah, there's a fair few lurgies going around at the moment. So everybody's got it. But I was thinking, I can't, every winter I just try to get Vicks Vapor Rub over the line as a great addition to your body.
2: Now, you tried to do this to me the other day, and look, I haven't done it since I was little, Vicks.
1: Well,
2: and I I'll be honest, I've ignored you when you said get on the Vicks, and I'm sorry, but maybe it's time.
1: Well, this is what I'm trying to say. I know you've ignored me and I don't care because now I breathe like a baby at night. I take a big in for four, hold it for two, out for six, and my vagus nerve settles right down. And then I go, what's that smell, Mel? It's Vicks.
2: See, I can only manage to do the two and the two.
1: Yes, it's a shallow breather. You're what we call a chest breather. No, but Vicks Vapor Rub. Now, hear me out. It works well and I don't have a commercial agreement. There's nothing that I'm not getting any money back. But the menthol, the camphor and the eucalyptus oil all together, it's just so comforting. Mm. Just go and get a jar and rub it on yourself before you go to bed. And better still, put it on the bottom of your feet and put a pair of socks on. I didn't believe it either. Like years ago, I was in the checkout at Woolies in Carnegie.
2: Yeah.
1: And the lady that was, you know, doing the groceries said, told me about it. And I thought, that's a bit weird.
2: A bit oily.
1: Well, you've got socks on and it soaks into your feet. Sure enough, I went home. Ferg had the flu. I made him do it.
2: No chicken parmas.
1: Next day, woke up, was fine.
2: Really? That's weird. That is weird.
1: It is. Well, no, it's not. It's good.
2: No, but it'd be the feeling of like, so if you've got like woolen socks or something and then you got this sticky, oily Vicks and it stick to you and it'd be a bit odd.
1: Nah, I reckon get into it. So here's the business idea.
2: Give it to me, sis.
1: I'm going to set up a card table. There's a card table in the back of our SUV that came with the car. I'm going to take that out. I'm going to carry it into Westfield. I'm not going to check if I can do it. I'm going to get it.
2: He's going to rock up.
1: I'm just going to rock up with a chair. I'll take a chair out of the kitchen here. I'll go around to Discount Chemists and get a big jar of Vicks. I'll get some fitted gloves and I'll chuck them away after each application because I know about people's bodies and hygiene.
2: Yeah.
1: And, you know, there if you need. Like, it might be a bit weird.
2: Here
1: if you need. I say that to you and Zach every time I get a tip that you don't get. I'll just rub it in and you can go back to work and just it'll change your life.
2: All right, so let's break down some numbers for me if you can. How much per...
1: I think I'm going to do it for nothing because I think it's a good thing to do. I know.
2: You need to make your money. Well, you've got to buy a jar of it first. You need to make your money back.
1: Doesn't matter.
2: You're doing this with goodwill.
1: Give it back to the people. Hey, here's the thing. No, in all seriousness, what do you do when you get a cold, though? What's your thing? Mine's Vicks and a bit from Panadol and maybe some soup. Flat lemonade's good. Yeah. I don't know why, just because it is.
2: That's good. Flat lemonade's good.
1: What do you do when you get crook?
2: Do you know what I do?
1: Yeah.
2: I go out and get on the beers and make it worse. So that doesn't work. So what an idiot. Seriously, what an idiot.
1: I know.
2: How dumb could you be?
1: Don't say that. You're just peacocking.
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0: good on the drive home with Millen Nick in the morning on Bay 93.9. Thanks to E&S Kitchen, Bathroom and Laundry. 531 Moorabool Street, Geelong.
1: Morning, weird old day yesterday. Millicent, weather-wise?
2: Yeah, it was winter, and it's, you know, we keep forgetting that it's wintery. Like...
1: What?
2: I don't know.
1: I saw somewhere it's going to be 17 next week.
2: Yeah.
1: That's still... crap.
2: It's winter.
1: Yeah, I know.
2: Stop your whinging. No, but I think I like it when it's, I don't mind it when it rains like it did yesterday, because if we knock off by lunchtime, because we're here quite early,
1: yeah,
2: it gives you the chance to just feel like you're not being lazy bones if you just have a rest. But the other thing is we need the rain.
3: Yes, we do.
2: I found myself in a conversation with one of our clients here yesterday that came in, actually Beth from King's Funerals, who's
3: Morning,
2: lovely.
3: Beth.
2: She's lovely. She's a lovely woman. And we're talking about needing the rain. I said, well, if we didn't have the desal plant pipeline from Melbourne, we'd be in water restrictions.
1: Jeez, you're a real desal expert now, and I'm loving it.
2: I can't help it.
1: I know, you're really good at it.
2: But because I've spent years talking to Bowen Water for Bay Spotlights, but we would be in water restrictions. So we do need the rain. So that's what I'm saying, is we do need the rain. So don't wish the rain away. Let it come.
1: I don't know why you're not the face of it. Like, seriously, if...
2: Shut up.
1: Listen. You talk nonsense. Hey, if I was Bowen...
2: Never-ending nonsense.
1: If I was the CEO of Bowen Water now, and I was listening to this, I'd be ringing up the media girl, the marketing girl, oh, man, it's 2026, and saying, hey, let's make her the face of the desal plant. And when someone asks about...
2: I want to be the face of the desal.
1: Because when I ask about the desal plant, I didn't even know it. I thought they built it and they didn't use it, but they do use
2: it. They're using it, baby.
1: See, there's a lot of people that have the same conversations that I have, and you could just get wheeled in on a trolley and go, hey, you going, fellas, lean up against the bar and just unleash about the desal.
2: Not a bad idea.
1: I think that's great.
2: No. If you're my manager, can you ask if I can have a cape?
1: Yeah, absolutely.
2: Just a satin cape.
1: Desal gal.
2: Yeah, the desal gal. There's not enough people wearing capes now.
1: Oh, that's
2: You never see capes.
1: They're underrated.
2: Anyway, look, that was the weather yesterday. We hope you had a good day. Yeah. Can you see what I put up with in here? There's nonsense that goes on every single day. This is what I'm dragged into. It's garbage.
1: It's good.
2: Broadcasting.
1: Speaking of weather, yesterday, I got stitched up yesterday. Took Huey. Well, I went to the gym first, and Huey does this thing where he went for a walk yesterday morning. So he gets well, you know, he gets really well looked after.
2: Yeah, well, he's a good dog.
1: Two or three walks a day, the big horse.
2: A day?
1: Yeah.
2: Holy moly.
1: Well, that's what he's accustomed to now because of his mother.
2: He does look like he's slendered down a bit. He looks like he's trimmed down a little bit.
1: Yeah, his undercarriage is back up off the ground, which is really good.
2: It wasn't on the ground.
1: It was nearly there. So we went to the gym, and then I got home and I was still in the gear. I took my shoes off and he looked at me. This is so cute. He looked at me and then he walked over to my shoes and like headbutted it.
2: He didn't.
1: Yeah, he does. He tells you when he wants to go for a walk and I go, all right, get in the car, let's go. And we went down to Ocean Grove. We went down, parked at the dunes, and started walking because Huey and I like to do the walk from the dunes over to Bowen Heads and back. It's about five and a half K return trip.
2: How long does it take you?
1: About an hour, just under an hour.
2: Yeah.
1: Anyway, we got sort of halfway down and it just, like, this was about four. Did you get a lot of rain at about four? 4:30?
2: I think I was asleep.
1: Oh, man.
2: It's probably having tea, to be honest.
1: Probably what?
2: Dave, mute the television while we eat our evening meal.
1: Meal.
2: Yeah, so you got wet.
1: We got absolutely P155, Don.
2: Aww.
1: We were under a tree. It was so heavy.
2: Aww.
1: And then I was thinking to myself,
2: how does his fur dry? Because he's got funny sort of fur that doesn't shed. It's like sheep's fur.
1: I drove around for 40 minutes with the windows down, the heater cranked.
2: Oh, God, the smell of your car. Just imagine it. I love
1: Garden
2: the photo. I saw a photo of you and him, like, looking. He's the most beautiful dog in town, that dog.
1: I'm going to bring him in tomorrow.
2: I love it.
1: He's a good studio dog.
2: Hope you got to walk your pooch yesterday. It was very rainy, but, hey, it's winter.
0: Back tomorrow from 6. Millen Nick in the morning.
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1: It's astounding. Time is fleeting. Madness takes its toll. But listen closely.
2: Not for very much longer.
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1: We're doing this. Yeah. Well, I'm doing this marathon or half marathon, and you're the coach.
2: Yeah.
1: Which I'm loving. Chiropractor, Dr. Sophia, that's helping me get the rig happening. Got to lose a bit of weight. She wants me to go to Pilates. I've got to get in the gym. I've got to start. I've been walking a lot.
2: Yeah.
1: I've got to fit all of this into 7 days. And I haven't been to Pilates yet. I feel a bit intimidated going to a class full of probably women to do Pilates.
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1: Well, what if something falls out?
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1: Do you?
2: Things like a little dog in a big car. I don't think you need to worry that much, to be honest. You're giving yourself a little bit more credit than you might have earned there.
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2: 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Oh, my God, I'm so sorry. 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
1: I'm not. I've had mayonnaise. Gotta go.
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0: three celebrity voices on the menu, but one of them is an imposter. 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Who is the imposter? 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

0: Mill and Nick have three celebrity voices on the menu, but one of them is an imposter. 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
0: 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Temu marble?
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0: I'll take it. No, I'll pay that. That's brilliant.
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1: 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That's why. Enjoy it. Hope you got a tin roof. The end.
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1: 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And I thought, oh, well, I'm going to show you. I'm going to enroll in a marketing degree. So I did. And I went to two classes, and then we broke up. Then I dropped out, and I moved to the Northern Territory.
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0: The government's 20% car rego rebate is nearing the end of the road. 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
13: Some fastidious Friday people already on Ryrie Street, Latrobe Terrace and MacKillop Street in the CBD. A little bit of traffic as well for Settlement Road outbound through Belmont. Your run into Melbourne's pretty great. It's 55 minutes, but you'd expect that for this time of the morning. New public transport timetables start Sunday, August 23rd, with more seats to Wyndham Vale and more services to Warren Ponds. 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That's the latest Bay 93.9 traffic for Geelong and the Surf Coast.
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14: Hey there, it's Nicole taking a look at what's coming up in the news this morning. The alleged victim in the Sydney swan scandal has broken her silence and says all she wants is justice. The bird flu is creeping closer to Geelong with a case of H5 reported at Point Lonsdale. Mushroom killer Erin

0: Paterson remains behind bars as she waits a decision from the Court of Appeal. Harry and Meghan have been told they're on their own when it comes to security measures in the UK. In sport, the end of the line for the Suns and the Saints for 2026, Gold Coast claiming a 23-point win to finish the season with 14 wins. And three big changes for the Cats for tomorrow's clash with the Tigers. Jeremy Cameron and Sam De Koning are back, with Jack Martin returning from his rest. Cloudy and 16 today, and we'll have more news at 6.
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2: Already some people clearly with that can-do attitude for this Friday morning on Ryrie Street and Latrobe Terrace. Settlement Road's a bit stop-start in both directions through Belmont. Luckily, you'll run into Melbourne along the Geelong Ring Road and the Princes Freeway. To put it frankly, it's stunning. No delays at the Maltby Bypass or the Point Cook Bend. Then it is smooth sailing onto the Westgate Freeway and over the bridge into Melbourne. Snooze Amazing Sale is on now. 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Sale ends Sunday. That's the latest Bay 93.9 traffic for Geelong and the Surf Coast.
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11: Partly cloudy and 16 today, broadcasting on Wadawurrung Country. Good morning, I'm Nicole in the Bay Newsroom. A number of sponsors have suspended activities with the Sydney Swans in the fallout of the hotel sex scandal. Colgate, Volkswagen and Telstra have confirmed they've suspended or paused their relationships with the players involved. Those players have yet to be formally interviewed or charged. More bank closures for the region, with Bendigo Bank to close its branch in Corio. The bank announcing it will close up shop on September 30. It follows CBA closing branches at Belmont and Lara back in June. Geelong Council's already preparing to apply for state funding to install CCTV cameras on Pakington Street. It comes after local MP Christine Cousins advised the city it didn't need to wait for election commitments. Mayor Stretch Contell says they're putting an application together.
12: We include not only Pakington Street but also potentially some additional lighting for the CBD to improve safety there along Ryrie Street, and some additional CCTV in Little Ryrie Street near the outpost.
11: The bird flu is creeping closer to Geelong, with a case of H5 reported at Point Lonsdale. It's been detected in a crested tern and confirmed by Agriculture Victoria. People are being warned not to touch any dead or dying birds, but to contact authorities. Meanwhile, South Australia appears to be at the epicentre of the outbreak, with more than 1,000 bird deaths in three separate mass mortality events. A record 18,000 NDIS participants have had their funding slashed as Canberra moves to curb the program's spiralling costs. The sharp rise in budget cuts follows a deal between Labor and the Coalition to tighten the scheme's growth. Mushroom killer Erin Patterson remains behind bars as she waits a decision from the Court of Appeal. The 51-year-old has claimed a miscarriage of justice, while prosecutors have appealed her non-parole period of 33 years.
0: Geelong Travel and Cruise World Expo, August 30 at GMHBA Stadium.
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11: It's the end of the line for the Suns and the Saints for 2026. Gold Coast claiming a 23-point win to finish the season with 14 victories. Ben King kicking three goals, but telling Channel 7 post-match he knows he might be finished in a Suns jumper.
13: Yeah, it could be. Obviously, there's still a lot to work with, but I think whatever happens over the next couple of months, yeah, I love this crew of blokes and it's been really special.
11: Three big changes for the Cats for tomorrow's clash with the Tigers. Jeremy Cameron and Sam De Koning are back, with Jack Martin returning from his rest. Mark Blissavs will rest up, with Ollie Wiltshire and James Warple out through injury. And Melbourne's slim chances of an NRL finals run have come to an end. The club to miss the finals for the first time since the salary cap suspension in 2010 after an 8-point loss to Penrith. It's just the second time the club has missed finals under Craig Bellamy.
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14: We're taking a look at waist-high surf today, around that 1 to 2 foot mark and 0.5 of a metre when it comes to the swells across the region. When we take a look at the tides, we had a low tide at 3 o'clock this morning, just 0.3 of a metre. The first high tide of the day rolling in at 9.25 at 1.06 metres. 3 o'clock again for the low. That'll be down to 0.54 this afternoon, with an 8:49 p.m. high tide tonight, just over a metre, 1.09. That's the latest surf.
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11: Partly cloudy and 16 today, a shower or two and 16 tomorrow. Right now at Bannockburn, it's 8 degrees.
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1: 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That's our whole plan. 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
16: Holy dolly, it's Friday. We have absolutely made it. We are absolutely flying. It's going to be a great morning. Good morning, Millicent.
17: Good day.
16: Are we quiet?
17: completely mental. No, no, I'm good. I'm actually really good. I don't know, and I hate that term, so apologies.
16: Oh, what time did you get up?
17: I woke up at 2, but no, that's all good. It's kind of the new normal for me.
16: Do you know what? I could have rang you this morning.
17: Yeah.
16: I woke up at 2 and just going, yeah. And I think to myself, I wonder what Mel's doing. So can you imagine if we just start, hey, what's up? What are you doing? It's 2 in the morning.
17: Do you know what I think we should do, mm-hmm. Just to add that one little step further, is to maybe get CB radios each. So 2 o'clock, got your go, Red Raven, over, come in.
16: Yeah, this is Big Rick Daddy. How are you, Mel?
17: Good, thanks, Big Daddy. I'm on the pond. The duck is on the pond. Repeat, the duck is on the pond.
16: You did the really good.
17: Oh, I've had practice.
16: Have you done it before?
17: No, Dad used to have a CB in his work, like, car.
16: In the work car.
17: Yeah, no, it wasn't his work car. It was just an old bomb. But one of the other girls at school, her dad had one in his truck, so she used to go out and get in his truck at night. Oh, yeah, and we used to talk to each other on the CB. I'm sure we drove over all the truckers, man. Like, get off.
16: Stop. I used to love getting on the CB.
17: I know. Wasn't it good fun?
16: So much fun. I used to drive trucks when I was 20. We used to drive up and down the Hume. I used to love
17: What was your handle?
16: Oh, I used to call myself Big Rick Daddy.
17: Did you really?
16: Yeah, as a laugh, because there was like a convoy of us that would drive up, and we used to just rev the heck out of each other. It was so much fun.
17: Hey, well, this morning, to get you into the weekend, it's Baby Duck and Big Rick Daddy, and I'm glad I got that around the right way.
16: Yeah.
17: On the show today, so much to get through. 8:10, I'm going to read you a page from my diary. Yes. The love affair continues. Lonely spinster, 16-year-old Mill, is in love with the guy in art called Lee. He does know I exist, but it's quite a sad entry today. And we will do...
16: That's quite a scene. I cannot wait.
17: It's awful. And at 8:20 today, if you need to circle back, we'll be giving you the chance to get an entry, a ticket, when you come into Mill and Nick Rhodes. Listen out for this little chime, because we'll probably play it for you. And when we do, we'll give you a number.
16: Yeah.
17: End of next week, someone's going to win $1,000 to have their rego paid, thanks to Rick Scarrell, MG.
16: What's my saying? We'll give away a Porter Avenue pie pack, party pack, all the hits.
17: All right, so much. Now, I've been practicing my timing.
16: You ready?
17: Like a one-legged tap dancer. Here we go.
16: 1, 2. 1, 2, 3, 4. Not bad.
17: Slightly out.
16: That's pretty good.
17: It's too hard.
16: It is hard. I'm going to give up.
17: Hey, Joanne Farrell, if you're listening from grade 4, I'm coming back with the recorder. Try and kick me out of the...

0: Ah, Mel.
1: That's all right.
0: Ah, good drumming on your face. It's Mel and Nick in the morning, Bay 93.9. All thanks to EMS supporting the best house on the block. Are you okay?
1: Me?
0: Yeah.
1: I just opened my headphones and pulled them shut and they whacked me right in the face, which is, look, and you know what? Who cares? It's just Friday.
0: I didn't say who cares.
1: Who cares?
0: That's a lot better now.
1: You don't want to hear our troubles. We're here to entertain you. So Friday is upon us and what a week we've had. What did we all do yesterday? Oh, you came to our joint for tea.
0: Which we'll unpack a little bit later.
1: Oh, yeah. Nicholas the Ingrate, I think, is what we'll call you. You can't believe this guy, seriously. I'm actually going to ask a bit later in the show, should, yay or nay, should Nicholas be allowed to come to my, should I invite him ever again?
0: I'll just, there was two things that happened last night. I'll give you one now. If you're driving along thinking, what are they talking about? Last night when I've come around for dinner.
1: Unexpectedly. And got invited.
0: Yes.
1: Out of the goodness of our hearts because you were there at tea time, which I might add is a real move.
0: It's a real convenient move,
1: yeah,
0: wasn't it?
1: Yeah, right.
0: And I was sitting there and I started getting a bit hungry and then all of a sudden Ferg comes in and he looked at the disappointment on the man's face and he looked at me too thinking, I don't want to let this man down.
1: He wouldn't have been thinking that.
0: He did. We ran out of gas, so he had to drive and get the gas. But he went to one place and they didn't have gas.
1: Do you understand how ungrateful you sound? The last time you came and we made tacos, you complained the next day the taco shells took too long to make.
0: I thought you would have had that nailed by now. After all these years
1: you
0: of tacos.
1: You have to stop doing this because I'm really close to never asking you again. Seriously, you've never had us to your house for dinner and you are just so ungrateful.
0: You know what you're going to get when you get to my house?
1: No, I'll never come to your house for dinner.
0: What, that's it?
1: No.
0: Really? You don't want my chicken pesto pie? Oh,
1: nope.
0: You don't like pesto,
1: not
0: really,
1: that good.
0: Do you?
1: You rave on about it. What's a pasta with chicken and pesto, jar of pesto in it? Ooh. Call Vue du Monde. The new degustation items here. $100 for a bowl of pasta with a jar of pesto and some chicken. Oh,
0: it lasts me 5 days.
1: Gordon Ramsay's quaking in his Crocs. Boils the water. Nick's making dinner. No, I'm only kidding. You little mutt. You know better
0: mutt.
1: Than...
0: I love it when you say you little mutt.
1: You are a little mutt.
0: I am.
1: No, it's always, look, you know what? All jokes aside, it's always lovely to have you at our table. And
0: that's
1: you, my
0: great
1: friend, are welcome anytime. Do not push me too much on the gas bottle or anything else today because I'm in the mood for a flogging.
0: There's one other thing that I need to bring up, but I'll bring it up after 7.
1: Oh, could you?
0: Now, do you know what I love sitting around your table?
1: Mm-hmm.
0: And there's a lot of love in the. It's like a triangle of love, you know, Ferg.
1: Yeah.
0: And I love when it gets to a certain point. It gets towards the back end of dinner, and Ferg starts showing off. He really does. And he's got his wine. He's got a little savvy bee happening. And he says something real smart, and he leans, he throws his head back a bit and swigs his wine. But he's got this ridiculous smirk, and you just think, geez, you're a cheeky little bloody rooster. Come on, man.
1: You two are as bad as one another when you get together. And this is why I keep saying you should move in. You egg him on, he shows off, you show off. There's all this peacocking. I'm tired with two fools, not one child in the house, but two.
0: Yeah.
1: Anyway.
0: Do you know there's a big, big day tomorrow? Cricket's back tomorrow in the middle of winter, so I'll be around tomorrow.
1: All right.
0: Ferg and I.
1: No, that's good. I could do with a spa day and his credit card. Actually, that's good. Come over.
0: Actually, can I come with you?
1: No. I'll see enough of you all week. Hey, tell us what you're up to on the weekend. If you've got any plans, we'd love to hear from you. Give us a tingle.
0: 52299939. It is 15 minutes past 6.
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4: Traffic aplenty throughout Belmont for Breakwater Settlement and Barwon Heads Road. The Surf Coast Highway a little bit slow as well, approaching Settlement Road. Plenty of traffic building for Ryrie Street and Latrobe Terrace in the CBD. Ryrie Street to Port Melbourne will take you 1 hour and 2 minutes. If you are getting a beeline this morning, just jump on the website to stay up to date with any changes. 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That's the latest Bay 93.9 traffic for Geelong and the Surf Coast.
5: Partly cloudy and 16 today. Hi there, I'm Nicole in the Bay newsroom. The alleged victim in the Sydney Swan scandal has broken her silence and says all she wants is justice. A family daycare provider has been ordered to close all its centres across the state after a 3-day blitz uncovered significant child safety breaches. And a child has been hospitalised after being struck by a car in Noor Lane yesterday afternoon. And in sport, Gold Coast and St Kilda have wrapped up their AFL season last night, the Suns with a 23-point victory. Partly cloudy and 16 today, a shower or two and 16 tomorrow.
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1: Gay wants to tell us what she's doing on the weekend. She said, you won't believe it. We can't wait. She's hanging on the phone. We'll talk to her next. You can give us a call too.
0: 52 299 939. Mill and Nick in the morning.

0: Bay 93.9, Mill and Nick in the morning. We're talking weekend, y'all.
1: Yeah, Gay's on the phone. Good morning, Gay. What are you up to on the weekend?
2: Going to the footy, of course. I was happy Fremantle supporters. We play at Carlton at Marvel tomorrow, so we're going to footy.
1: You must be thrilled being on top of the ladder. Are you guys the top?
2: We are. It's a bit scary, actually. I keep waking up thinking I'm dreaming, and then, yeah, it's just like, wow.
0: It's a wild world we live in. Hey, Gay, just, I don't know if you saw our Facebook yesterday, and we had Zach Tui in, and we do our tips every week, and Zach and Mill have tipped Carlton.
1: Don't.
2: So did I, actually, in my work.
1: Hey!
0: What the heck? What'd you do? Did you want to make a few up, do you?
2: No, I just think it's probably a dead rubber, and we're resting a few players, and... You know, and like Jaya Miss is being managed because he's got a bit of an ankle injury, and I'm thinking, oh, don't know where the goals are going to come from. Mm. So it wouldn't surprise me. Carlton do have the wood on us at Marvel, so it wouldn't actually surprise me if we don't win tomorrow. But I'm hopeful.
1: That's been Tipping with Gay, who will be back next week, thanks to GJ Gardner Home. Hey, you did a great job, Gay. So you're going to the footy at Marvel. Are you taking a thermos full of hot dogs and a sandwich, or are you buying something for $80? What are you doing?
2: Oh, no, always the thermos and the hot dogs. I'll be buying them today at IGA, where I work, of course, so give my business a plug.
1: Yeah.
2: And, yes, then off, you know, 16 hot dogs in the big pot I got at Costco that I can quite comfortably take them in. And, yes, the future son-in-law likes grated cheese, so we now take grated cheese with us.
1: God.
2: We have hot dogs and mustard and sauce and cheese. And, yeah, we have the whole hog, mate. It's good.
0: Well, we've got it all going on. We're going to sack Zach next week, and we'll see you next Thursday. Thanks for calling.
1: Just bring the hot dogs, Gay. Have a good weekend.
2: Okay, guys. See you later.
0: 24 minutes past 6. Mill and Nick in the morning. Bay 93.

0: Dance Joy, Bay 93.9, a million, Nick in the morning, Nicole Gunn just around the corner with your news. Still plenty coming out of the Sydney scandal. Mel, just, latest developments.
1: Just disgusting. The whole thing from go to woe is just a terrible, terrible story.
0: And trending not too far away, all thanks to Rex Carell Volkswagen. Amazon, how they're delivering parcels. Well, it might shock you where they're delivering them.
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3: Traffic continues to build throughout the CBD. The intersection of Aberdeen Street and Shannon Avenue sees plenty of early morning traffic. You're running to Melbourne's not too bad. It's an hour and 2 minutes from Ryrie Street to Port Melbourne. If you are getting a V-line this morning and you are getting the 740 Warren Ponds to Southern Cross service and you feel like a seat, you might want to get there early as it's running at a reduced capacity of carriages. 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
3: Partly cloudy and 16 today. Good morning, I'm Nicole in the Bay Newsroom. The alleged victim in the Sydney Swan scandal has broken her silence and says all she wants is justice. The exotic dancer telling News Corp there were nine men in the Melbourne hotel room and told her they were carpenters, not AFL players. She says she gave the men a discount because they claimed they couldn't afford her full rate. The investigation into the incident continues. A family daycare provider has been ordered to close all its centres across the state after a three-day blitz uncovered significant child safety breaches. Ignite Minds operates 65 centres, including ones in Werribee, Wyndham Vale, Tarneit and Point Cook. Four individual educators have also been suspended over safety concerns. Anthony Albanese says next week's meeting of National Cabinet will address violence against women. The PM telling Parliament there should be zero tolerance.
4: Every woman and every girl has the right to feel safe in our workplaces, in our schools, in our sporting clubs, in our homes and in our communities. And there must be zero tolerance for sexual violence in Australia.
3: A shortage of jet fuel is forcing airlines to readjust flights to and from Fiji. Virgin has cancelled some services to Nandi, while Qantas has replaced its 737 service with a longer-ranged A330. A child has been hospitalised after being struck by a car in Norlane. The 12-year-old was riding a motorised scooter when they were hit on Wendover Avenue yesterday afternoon. The child suffered minor injuries in the incident. Harry and Meghan have been told they're on their own when it comes to security measures in the UK. The couple announcing they're bringing the family home to be closer to the King. British PM Andy Burnham says they'll have to make their own security arrangements.
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3: Gold Coast and St Kilda played out their AFL season last night. The Suns running out with a 23-point victory. Brad Hill in Game 300 says it's tough to come to the end of a season that had so much promise.
5: Yeah, sort of happy just to get to the game and to play. It wasn't the result we wanted, but we've just got to knuckle down and get better next year.
3: Sydney could make as many as eight changes for Sunday's clash with North Melbourne. The Swans naming five replacements for the players suspended for their role in the sex scandal. North Melbourne will be without Harry Sheasel with a face injury. And Melbourne Storm will miss the NRL finals for just the second time under Craig Bellamy. The club's slim chances slashed with an 8-point loss to Penrith last night. The Storm last missed finals when they were banned by the NRL in 2010 in the salary cap scandal.
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3: Partly cloudy and 16 today, a shower or two and 16 tomorrow. Right now in Thompson, it's 9 degrees.
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6: 25 minutes to 7, a real peek behind the blinds, just planning our Meal Diamond tribute act. Aww. And I'm here for it, Meal.
7: Yeah, I know. I was just singing a bit of, oh, you got to take care of.
6: Is that crunchy granola?
7: No, I think it's you got the wind of me. Anyway, so we started talking about my outfit and maybe a wig like Neil Diamond, but a balding one. It's just too much fun.
6: The glitter suit.
7: The glitter suit. We are having a great Friday morning and we hope you are too. We're going to do what's trending, what's happening with Amazon.
6: Amazon, how they're delivering things is one thing, but where they're dropping them is another. 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
3: All right, Mel, let's go over to the US of A. A viral video shows an Amazon Prime Air drone. Now, we don't have these drones yet.
4: No, good.
3: Well, I don't think they're too far off.
4: No, we don't need them.
3: We won't have them down here, but in Melbourne and stuff.
4: Yeah. No, yeah. They don't need drones flying everywhere. Pete, they're doing people out of jobs. Go on.
3: How good would it be, though, if I could get a drone taxi and get dropped at your joint?
4: That's not a possibility in my life at the moment. Please continue.
3: It's really bad. Anyway, a drone has dropped a parcel off in a US backyard. Now, it released the parcel, what it thought it was, onto the back patio.
4: Yeah.
3: Got a few things wrong, and it dropped it into their pool.
4: Don't clap it.
3: Yeah, no, it's good. It's a bit of a lull.
4: It's awful. Imagine if that was your parcel. Imagine if you'd ordered something and they dropped it into the pool and it sunk to the bottom. You'd be sad.
3: Well, you'd be going to Amazon saying, why isn't this waterproof?
4: Yeah.
3: There's a lot of things. But Amazon says such incidents are extremely rare, but, you know, it's going to happen from time to time, isn't it?
4: I saw some footage on the news last night of this bloke that threw in Melbourne.
3: Yeah.
4: I think it was Melbourne, threw the parcel and landed in the palm tree. They looked everywhere for 2 days and then looked up, had to get a broom to get it out. No, but come on, people. And you know what? Actually, I've changed my argument.
3: Yeah, go.
4: I was sticking up for the jobs of people who deliver parcels. And good morning if you're a good parcel deliverer. Mm-hmm. But that muppet that threw the parcel up in the palm tree and saw it go up there and drove, oh, well, it's delivered.
3: Was he giving the guy a parcel?
4: Well, I don't know. But, I mean, that's just, come on, do your job properly.
3: Oh, I loved, you know what I used to love back in the day, seeing the papers getting delivered. And used to, like, back in the day, there would be, like, you know, kids on their BMX run.
4: Mm-hmm.
3: But I really love the one when you're, you know, we're about 20 in Bendigo and you walk home after a few froths at 3 or 4 in the morning and just say an old mate in a Commodore, like an old dodgy Commodore.
4: Yes.
3: Knock it out of the car.
4: Just hammer it over the top.
3: Have to hammer it over the roof.
4: Yes.
3: But get real good angle on the door trim.
4: Had done it so many times. I love that too. That is a beautiful story.
3: It is a beautiful story, isn't it?
4: Yeah.
3: 19 minutes to 7.
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2: Bay 93.9 traffic. Boundary Road is very slow in both directions approaching Ormond Road in Newcombe. Plenty of traffic as well throughout Belmont for Breakwater Settlement and Barwon Heads Road. The usual morning traffic building throughout the CBD. The intersection of Shannon Avenue and Aberdeen Street is surprisingly busy for this time of the morning. You run into Melbourne's not too bad. It's 1 hour and 5 minutes from Ryrie Street to Port Melbourne. 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Simmons Homes, that's the latest Bay 93.9 traffic for Geelong and the Surf Coast.
5: Partly cloudy and 16 today. Hi there, I'm Nicole in the Bay Newsroom. The woman at the centre of the Sydney Swan scandal has gone public with an interview with News Corp. Bendigo Bank is the latest to close a branch in part of our region. And a case of bird flu has been reported at Point Lonsdale. The H5 strain has been detected in a crested tern. And in sport, Jeremy Cameron is back for the Cats ahead of finals against the Tigers tomorrow. Cameron returning with Sam De Koning from injury, with Jack Martin back from arrest. Partly cloudy and 16 today, a shower 2 and 16 tomorrow.
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3: 15 minutes to 7. Let's do this.
4: It is time for What's My Scene. You are playing for a magnificent footy party pack from Porter Avenue Pies and Cakes. I think they've got the radio on in the kitchen. Morning, gang.
3: Morning, gang.
4: We love you and your vanilla slices.
3: And your pies.
4: And everything, yeah. Which is a problem. All right, so we've decided to do, it's usually a movie scene, but we're doing a scene out of one of the most popular Australian TV shows that was named at the Logies on Sunday night. Mm. You should know it. Here we go, and action.
3: Oh, give it a bone, Mum.
4: I would, Kim, but you already ate it. I thought you were going on a date with Brett.
3: Well, for your information, Mum, I do have a date, a sticky date.
4: Oh, don't be foul, Kim.
3: And Finn.
4: Finn, back to our trailers.
3: 52299939.
4: What is the scene from this iconic Australian TV show voted by Aussies as the best of all time?
3: By a country mile, too. 52299.

0: Sabrina Carpenter on Bay 93.9. Mill and Nick in the morning. We do it all thanks to E&S, supporting the best house on the block. Let's get into it.
1: All right, we have got Beth ready to play this morning. Morning, Beth.
2: Morning.
1: Now, your beautiful dad, Jason's going, taking you to work. Do you two work together?
2: Yeah, we do, yeah.
1: What do you do?
2: We work at a farm.
1: Oh.
0: hold on a minute. I love me farms.
1: So do I.
0: What are you guys farming?
2: Pigs.
1: And what do you like? So do you have to get out there and feed them this morning? What's going to go on?
2: Yeah, we'll go and feed, yeah.
1: All right, listen to you giggling. Dad's driving, you're winning. All right, Bethy, girl, we have to do a scene. We're not doing a movie this week because something was named Aussie TV show of the decade, really.
0: Best ever.
1: Here we go.
3: Rolling.
1: And.
4: Action.
0: I'll give it a bone, Mum.
1: I would, Kim, but you already ate it. I thought you were going on a date with Brett.
0: Well, for your information, Mum, I do have a date, a sticky date.
1: Oh, don't be foul, Kim. All righty, Bethy, this is for you and Dad to share on the weekend. It's a beautiful Porter Avenue footy pack. What do you reckon?
2: Cass and Kim.
0: There we go. Well done, Bethy girl.
1: Good one.
0: You and Jace have just won the footy pack consisting of 12 party pies, sausage rolls, Geelong footy cookies. Get your footy feast sorted with Porter Avenue pies and cakes. Well done.
1: Now, is it hard? What time do you and Dad knock off? You're going to work pretty early. What time will you finish today?
2: About 5 o'clock.
1: Jeez, that's a long day.
0: That's a bloody long day.
1: You're a hard worker. Yeah. Go home and have a shower and wash the smell of those little squeakers off. All right, have a good weekend, guys. Thanks for listening to the show.
2: Okay, look at me, look at me.
0: Rolling a bit of gear out on the way out. Well done, Beth.
1: See you, Bethy girl.
2: No worries, thank you.
1: You're very welcome.
0: Rolling a bit of gear out.
1: Love it.
0: Good gear.

0: 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Mill and Nick in the morning. We are doing it all thanks to our pals down at E&S, supporting the best house on the block. Gunners, not too far away with your news. And Mill, I come for dinner last night and there's a few changes I'm going to make for the next few times that I come
1: Tread
0: home.
1: Very carefully is all I'm going to say to you.
0: Big changes, Mill. 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
4: Traffic aplenty over in Newcombe at the Boundary and Ormond Road intersection. Traffic aplenty throughout the Geelong CBD. I would say it's just the usual morning traffic building. Nothing out of the ordinary. The Princes Highway, very stop-start in both directions through Corio. It's looking pretty good through Norlane. Melbourne Road, very slow inbound on approach to Mackie Street. The $10 Subway 6-inch meal. 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That's the latest Bay 93.9 traffic for Geelong and the Surf Coast.
2: 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And the Aussie anthem that still shakes the speakers along Eastern Beach. 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
1: Partly cloudy and 16 today. Good morning, I'm Nicole in the Bay Newsroom. The woman at the centre of the Sydney Swan scandal has gone public with an interview with News Corp. The exotic dancer claims there were 9 men in the hotel room and they told her they were carpenters to get a discount. The woman says she wants justice, not money. Bendigo Bank is the latest to close a local branch, the bank announcing it will shut its Corio branch at the end of September, citing the move of customers online. It'll leave the closest branches in Geelong West and a community bank at Lara. Geelong Mayor Stretch Contell says the city is preparing an application to get state funding for safety improvements. That'll include CCTV cameras on Pakenham Street and lighting on Ryrie Street. The mayor says it all helps with community safety.
11: CCTV cameras definitely have a deterrent effect and also help police investigate after the fact to identify criminals and bring them to justice.
1: A case of bird flu has been reported at Point Lonsdale. The H5 strain has been detected in a crested tern. We're being reminded not to touch dead or dying birds. Meanwhile, South Australia has reported 1,000 bird flu deaths in 3 mass mortality events. A 13-year-old boy has been released pending further inquiries after being arrested over an alleged attempted sexual assault in Melbourne southeast. A woman allegedly assaulted as she walked with a friend along a creek in Kooyong last month. A child has died and an elderly lady is fighting for life after a fire in the New South Wales Hunter Valley. Another child in the home in Newcastle managed to escape the blaze uninjured. The federal opposition has accused Labor of trying to spin the latest unemployment data, which shows a hike in the jobless rate. New figures show unemployment increased to 4.5% in July, with almost 16,000 jobs lost over the month. It might not be a warm welcome for Harry and Meghan on their return to the UK. The couple deciding to up stakes in California to be closer to the king. But a new poll has revealed more than a third of the British public are against their return.
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1: Gold Coast and St Kilda's seasons came to an end last night. The Suns with a 23-point win to finish the season with 14 victories. Coach Damien Hardwick says the past weeks have been a challenge.
12: Sometimes when finals become out of reach, sometimes sides can drop away and we've been in games. So that's a positive for us and we'll build on that.
1: Jeremy Cameron is back for the Cats for the match against the Tigers tomorrow. Cameron returning with Sam DeConing from injury, with Jack Martin back from arrest. Ollie Wiltshire and James Warple are out through injury while Mark Blisav gets a rest. And rumours of Max Verstappen's departure from Red Bull were in fact premature. The four-time world champion committing to the team until 2030. It ends rumours of a swap with Oscar Piastri at McLaren.
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13: We're taking a look at waist-high surf today, around that 1 to 2 foot mark and 0.5 of a metre when it comes to the swells across the region. When we take a look at the tides, we had a low tide at 3 o'clock this morning, just 0.3 of a metre. The first high tide of the day rolling in at 9.25 at 1.06 metres. 3 o'clock again for the low. That'll be down to 0.54 this afternoon, with an 8:49 p.m. high tide tonight, just over a metre, 1.09. That's the latest surf.
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1: Partly cloudy, a top of 16 today, a shower or two and 16 tomorrow. Right now in Geelong West, it's 10 degrees.
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0: Four minutes past seven. It is Friday, the end of the week. Congratulations. We've all made it.
15: Yeah, it's been a funny old week. Hopefully a good weekend. A home game of footy Saturday at GMHBA Stadium against the Tigers. Mm. What is it, 7:45 for the first throw up of the ball?
0: Yep.
15: That seems, the games seem to be getting later.
0: Yeah.
15: And I'm not complaining, but, oh boy, it's like when you do brekkie, footy's not starting until nearly 8.
0: Pies are on tonight. Are you going to stay up?
15: Yeah, I'll stay up, but I won't be able to watch the whole game. I'll tape it. If we win, I'll watch the whole thing. Yeah. I get too nervous.
0: It's hard, isn't it?
15: It is. It's really hard. And look, you know, we play Carlton, I think, next week one way or the other. So in our household, that'll be pretty tough.
0: No, I think you'll dodge it.
15: Really?
0: I reckon you'll dodge it.
15: Yay.
0: Yes. It's the shoe could be on the other foot, Mel, because now when I watch the Bombers, and that's our last game this weekend for the year, I get nervous if we're going to win. Like, if we lose, it's just like, it's like watching a good game of footy now for me. It's just weird.
15: Oh, footy. It's a word. And tell you what, good luck to you too if you're going to local footy on the weekend.
0: Yeah.
15: We're almost all the way through the season for the finals for that as well. You dropped in yesterday right on tea time.
0: It's great. It's good fun.
15: Yeah. We might have a little chat about that in a minute. You've said a couple of things on the show that are a little bit rude.
0: A few changes could be made. I'm not going to beat around the bush, Mel. Big changes I want. Big changes.
15: Today is not the day to bait me, you mutt.
0: Well, you know, stick around, because after the kirsch, we're going 2-2. Mel and Nick in the morning, Bay 93.9.
15: Morning.

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2: Bit of an 80s show. We love singing along to songs in here and just being two crazy mates.
1: Love the Kirsch.
2: Which may end promptly.
1: Right now. This could be it. This could be the last time you hear us on air together ever.
2: Oh, stop it.
1: Nah, it's not that dramatic.
2: Rubbish.
1: Last night I had an appointment yesterday and I messaged my best friend Millicent and said, "Hey, Mill, what up? Want a visitor?" Because I was in the area, to which you replied,
2: "Of course, come around for tea."
1: You love having me around, don't you?
2: I do. Both Ferg and I do love having you at the table.
1: It's good fun. I got there at about, I don't know what it would have been, about 4:45. We're getting ready to settle in for the chase and big night and big night of entertainment and early dinners. But you guys were sort of pottering in and out of the lounge room and you said, "Hey, Nickel, you relax there on the couch." I did offer to come and, you know.
2: You did.
1: Do you want me to chop anything
2: you
1: for dinner?
2: You always offer. Always.
1: And then it came to my attention, and we spoke about this earlier, that Ferg looked worried at one stage and realised that he'd run out of gas on the barbie.
2: Now, remember last week I said I could invent a meter that would show you exactly when the barbie was going to run out, you'd make $1 million.
1: Yes.
2: And the barbie did run out of gas.
1: Where are we at with that project?
2: No,
1: our
2: nowhere.
1: Project? Nah.
2: About as far as I am fixing up my super and going to the dentist to get my teeth cleaned.
1: Both lazy. We're both lazy.
2: Too lazy to eat a whole apple, if I'm being truthful.
1: So that sort of delayed dinner by, I don't know, 10 to 20 minutes, I'd say. Well, probably 20. Because Ferg went to one server and they'd run out, so I had to go to another. And between he and I, we're both pretty jacked off, if I'm honest.
2: Everyone was annoyed. Mm. Get to your point.
1: So then the meals come up and they're beautiful. How do you pronounce them?
2: Chevaps.
1: Chevaps. Beautiful in fresh wraps and lettuce, tomato.
2: Grilled wraps on the barbie too.
1: Love it.
2: So they just get a few char marks on them and they're warm.
1: And then we had a side.
2: Lots of fresh salad. Well, I had to make a side because I wasn't expecting you for dinner and you're a big eater and you've complained when you arrived the night of Ferg's birthday and I let you have some of our birthday dinner.
1: Yeah, well, only two lamb chops. Crumbed. Called crumbed, so that's a little bit more carbs, but no, it was
2: so
1: still
2: rude.
1: Two. So there's a fried rice that came out last night as the side dish. Now, where did we get that side? Where did we get that
2: I'm
1: rice
2: not
1: from?
2: Answering you. I'm not being interrogated about what beautiful food you were offered when you arrived at dinner time.
1: But did you make that fried rice?
2: I didn't. I didn't. No. And it was just microwaved, but it was delicious. And I did put a bit of light soy in it, which made it a bit salty.
1: Well, it was delicious to a point.
2: You have got to watch your step here, pal.
1: And I think the fried rice was already salty, but when you added that soy sauce, I was too salty, Mill. So I just want to say next time I come around, just ease up on the salt because, you know, like your face, it's getting quite salty.
2: It's the salty fried rice is the least of your problems right now on this earth. When these mics get turned off, there's going to be more salt than the fried rice. Listen, you have to wake up to yourself. You are being invited to our home as a guest. You've whinged about not enough crumbed cutlets.
1: Yeah.
2: Last time the taco shells took too long to get ready.
1: It did.
2: You ate and literally stood up and got your keys and left.
1: Yeah.
2: Like, I wonder whether we should ask a question about you, not my food. Here's the question.
1: Yeah, go.
2: Yay or nay? Let's take this to the good people of Geelong. Should I just stop asking Nick for dinner?
1: I can still just rock up. Because I think you and Ferg are nice enough. You're just going,
2: wouldn't.
1: Would you kick me out?
2: Well, I've got to let you in first. And I can see out the front door without you seeing me, you forget. Let's do a little yay or nay. Should I just stop asking this mutt for dinner?
1: Yeah, we'll run a poll. 52299939. Am I really a mutt?
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5: Traffic aplenty over in Newcombe at the Boundary and Ormond Road intersection. Traffic aplenty throughout the Geelong CBD. I would say it's just the usual morning traffic building. Nothing out of the ordinary. The Princess Highway, very stop start in both directions through Corio. It's looking pretty good through Norlane. Melbourne Road, very slow inbound on approach to Mackey Street. The $10 Subway 6-inch meal. 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That's the latest Bay 93.9 traffic for Geelong and the Surf Coast.
0: Partly cloudy and 16 today. Hi there, I'm Nicole in the Bay Newsroom. Anthony Albanese says the AFL needs to do better over its handling of the Sydney Swan saga. Hundreds of families are being forced to make new childcare arrangements, with a family daycare provider ordered to close its doors. And investigations are underway into multiple mass mortality events linked to the H5 bird flu in the country's southeast. And Oscar winner Anthony Hopkins has offered words of advice to those battling the bottle as he marks 50 years of sobriety. And in sport, the Gold Coast with a 23-point win over St Kilda in last night's game. Partly cloudy and 16 today, a shower or two and 16 tomorrow.
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1: 7-8 minutes past 7. The gloves are off.
2: Yeah, the gloves are off toe to toe. This little mutt turned up at dinner time last night and stayed, then complained that it took too long and that the fried rice was too salty.
1: It did.
2: I had to have something else for dinner so he could eat my dinner.
1: Mm-hmm.
2: You are just... Should I stop asking Nick for dinner? It's a little quick snap poll.
1: Yeah, 52 299 939. Mill and Nick in the morning.

0: Bay 93.9, Mill and Nick in the morning. Now, we've just been going a bit toe-to-toe, really.
1: It's not really toe-to-toe, by the way.
0: Not really.
1: And you know what? I've asked whether or not I should just stop asking you to come for dinner because you are just getting ruder and ruder.
0: It's cute, though.
1: Oh, yeah, it's real cute. It's real cute. Rach, good morning. Do you think I should ask Nick again for dinner? Is it Rach? Is Rach on the phone?
0: Hold on.
1: We're going to go to the phones right now. This could be our life coach, Rachel, I think. Rachel, good morning. Is that you? The life coach, Rachel?
2: Yes.
1: Hello, Rach.
0: Hi, Quinn.
2: Hello, how are you?
1: We're good. We haven't heard from you for a while, and as a result of that, we've drifted a little.
2: You're drifting a little.
1: Yeah, we're both behaving. Well, I'm not behaving badly. Now, answer us this, Rach. It's a yay or nay question. Should I stop asking Nick for dinner?
2: No.
0: Yeah, say thank you, Rachel.
1: What? He's behaving terribly, Rach.
2: Oh, you need him. A good friend. He's a good work friend with you.
1: Yeah, mate,
0: that's serious.
2: You can't do that, friends.
1: Rachel, he is being rude.
0: She's right.
2: He's a good friend. You two are good friends and you don't do that to your friends.
0: Yeah,
1: right. What about you don't complain or be rude about what your friends make you or when you turn up unannounced for dinner? Could he perhaps get some advice, do you think?
2: Yes, just have what Millie cooks and be grateful.
1: Thank you,
0: right.
1: Rach.
0: We'll meet in the middle, Rach.
1: Yeah, no, that's good advice. Hey, listen, your cat is going to win tomorrow night.
2: Yeah, they're going to win.
1: Yeah, of course they will.
0: By a million points, Rach, you're playing the Tigers.
2: About 90 points.
1: 90.
0: Write it down, Mel.
1: That might be a good thing.
2: And I've gone for Essendon this weekend. I reckon Essendon might win this weekend.
1: Yeah, well, we've had a few footy tips. Have you gone for Carlton over Freo, like me and Zach?
2: I reckon Freo might win.
1: Oh, you've lost us there. Hey, Rachie, thanks for calling the show. Have a good weekend.
2: Yes, I'm a you too. You too have a good weekend.
0: On you, Rachie girl.
1: Oh, there you go. Take that advice. Be grateful for what you get cooked.
0: That's pretty much one all, though. That's one all. Oh, you got to admit, Mel.

0: John Farnham, Bay 93.9, Emil and Nick in the morning, Nicole Gunn with your news just around the corner. Where's the bird flu at? It's creeping around the joint. You'll have the latest on that.
1: And robots, are they going to take over the world? Settle down, I'll tell you in a minute.
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4: A bit of a stop-start run for Colac Road in both directions through Warn Ponds. The same applies for Settlement Road, Breakwater Road and Barwon Heads Road through Belmont. Plenty of traffic building throughout the CBD. Nothing out of the ordinary, though. Your run into Melbourne is an hour and 11 minutes from Ryrie Street to Port Melbourne. 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That's the latest Bay 93.9 traffic for Geelong and the Surf Coast.
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10: Partly cloudy and 16 today. Good morning, I'm Nicole in the Bay Newsroom. Anthony Albanese says the AFL needs to do better over its handling of this Sydney Swan saga. The PM says the club's initial response was completely unacceptable. He's told the ABC that his thoughts are with the women involved.
11: Every woman and every girl has the right to feel safe in any environment. And clearly there are issues that are now before the police.
10: Meanwhile, the woman who alleges she was sexually assaulted at the Swans team hotel says she is after justice and not money. Hundreds of families are being forced to make new childcare arrangements, with a family daycare provider ordered to close its doors. Ignite Minds has had its licence suspended and its 65 centres shut down for 90 days. It operates centres across the state, including in Werribee, Windenvale, Tarneit and Point Cook. Investigations are underway into multiple mass mortality events to the H5 bird flu. More than 1,000 seabirds have been found dead in South Australia, along with 28 penguins in Tasmania. The Waiting Game has begun for mushroom killer Erin Patterson. The Court of Appeal now deciding whether to order a retrial. Prosecutors say there's no basis to overturn her

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2: St Kilda and Gold Coast seasons have come to an end. The sides, who are both widely tipped to be finals contenders, missing out on September, with Gold Coast winning by 23 points last night. Saints coach Ross Lyons says it was a rough final game.
3: It's always a difficult game, but we've been able to handle them pretty well in the past, like the mental side of it. But we're disappointed tonight, to be fair.
2: Clubs may not have been happy with an AFL memo about resting players, but most have followed it anyway. Fremantle has made three changes for its clash with Carlton on Saturday, with its full midfield making the trip to Melbourne. Meanwhile, the Western Bulldogs have named Marcus Bontempelli after he was rested against Carlton last week. And Max Verstappen is staying put at Red Bull, the four-time world champion signing a new deal to stay with the team he joined as a junior back in 2014.
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2: Partly cloudy and 16 today, a shower or two and 16 again tomorrow. Right now at Rippleside, it's 10 degrees.
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6: Twenty-six minutes to 8 on this Friday morning. You might be just popping up for the first time this morning and the kettle's going off. It's whistling its little head off.
7: I still love the kettle at Nana's because it used to just have a thing on the end of it that used to whistle.
6: That's great, isn't
7: before
6: it?
7: Before the electric kettle.
6: I can't do it.
7: Yeah.
6: I can't do it. I'm not going to try either. That's
7: it. That's a good whistle. I used to take it off the kettle when the kettle was not and blow it. You used to whack me one too. Get outside. And then she'd give me a minty out of her apron pocket and I thought, you're so kind, Nana. But when I look back now, it's just so I'd keep my jaws shut.
6: Yeah.
7: I'd chew on that for 10 minutes. Yeah. Here, have a minty. Get outside. Grandparents are beautiful things. We're going to do what's trending next. A company in China has just had a massive jump on the first day of trading. Humanoid robots and robot dogs.
6: Oh, cute.
7: So I'll tell you what's going on with that and why I don't believe they're going to take over the world. I've got a very good reason why.
6: Good. Yeah. Good. I hope not.
7: They're starting to wear jumpers. There's one on the telly with a jumper on during the week.
6: Oh, you're cold.
7: No, but it looks... We don't dress it up. Bloody robots.
6: Little sailor's hat, maybe. Might have complimented the jumper.
7: Pair of earrings that are just frying pans with an egg in them from the 80s. Are you wearing Impulse, Robo Man?
6: You smell hot.

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3: Well, we see robots on the news. The latest thing was in Korea and they had these robots doing traffic, directing, you know, traffic and stuff.
4: Really?
3: On these little round things, yeah. And they had the police uniform on and you could go up and ask them questions about, you know, if you were lost and all this sort of stuff.
4: Really?
3: Yeah. But this Chinese robotics company called Unitree has had a wild stock market debut. So I'm not into the stock market. I used to go out with a guy that didn't. He used to make me call out all the numbers in the financial review. It was a great way to spend a Friday night. Don't know why I'm telling you that.
4: The one that got away? Probably not.
3: No, get away. No. I'll open the gate for you. You run. I'm not going to try and catch you. Why did I do that? Now I'm off track. So Unitree, this company, you make me do these things, jumped 629% in a day.
4: Jeez.
3: So it raised $900 million and it's done all these things. And Unitree makes humanoid robots and dogs. And its machines have become famous for online for doing backflips, dancing, running, and even martial arts style moves. But people are saying, is this too much of a jump? Where are we worrying? There's a gap between robots doing impressive demonstrations and actually being able to do live work alongside us reliably. So people are saying, it's all very well for you to have them. Remember that one I showed you last week or the week before that folded? It went on stage and they covered it like and took it off stage like it had died.
4: Like it was brown bread.
3: Just drag it off by the ankle. It's not a person, you know. Cover it. Oh, no. A minute silence for that thing.
4: Oh, no. Do you know what the thing is, though? In 10 years' time, they'd probably get sued because you didn't treat the robot with respect. Yeah. You know, that's where we'll end up being, Mill. You know, we will. You watch.
3: Oh, no, you watch. Thanks, Jimmy.
4: I grab this recording.
3: Look, I've got a couple of friends that think, two people in my life separately, not you, have said to me in the last couple of weeks, robots are taking over the world. And I have said, no, they're not. Now, I've made a little list about the things that the robots can't do.
4: Yeah, right.
3: Okay, robots can't become your mum, right? They can't say, take a jumper, it's a bit cold outside. Robots can't tell, like your mates, the same story in a shout for the 47th time at the pub or avoid a shout. You know that person, there's always one. And here's the biggest one. Just calm down, everyone. I'll tell you why. There isn't a robot on this earth that successfully ever put a fitted sheet on a bed.
4: Oh, Mel,
3: right, that's the end of it. Done.
4: Business idea, it's crazy. It sounds crazy. Shoot me down if you need. Let's invent a robot that can.
3: No, let's not.
4: We can make heaps of coin.
3: If we don't, this is why we don't want robots. We don't. I mean, well, maybe that's not a bad idea.
4: It's not a bad idea. Do you like changing the sheets?
3: No, I don't. I get Ferg to do it.
4: Get
3: a robot.
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5: Traffic aplenty for the Princess Highway in both directions through Corio. It's looking pretty good through Norlane. Melbourne Road struggling both directions past North Geelong train station. The usual morning traffic building throughout the CBD. If you are getting a V-line this morning, the 740 Warn Ponds to Southern Cross service is originating from South Geelong at 749. It is also running at a reduced capacity of carriages due to a train fault. Your local IGA is having a three-day sale right now till Sunday. Get in for Australian beef topside roast for just $15.99 a kilo at participating stores only. That's the latest Bay 93.9 traffic for Geelong and the Surf Coast.
6: Partly cloudy and 16 today. Hi there, I'm Nicole in the Bay Newsroom. More bank closures for our region with Bendigo Bank to close up shop in Corio. A number of sponsors have now suspended activities with the Sydney Swans in the fallout of the hotel sex scandal. And Geelong Council is already preparing to apply for state funding to install CCTV cameras on Packington Street. And in sports, three big changes for the Cats for tomorrow's clash with the Tigers. Jeremy Cameron and Sam DeConing are back, with Jack Martin returning from his rest. Partly cloudy and 16 today, a shower or two and 16 tomorrow.
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4: 15 minutes to 8. It is time to do Impasta. Up for grabs is an overnight accommodation for two, including breakfast at the beautiful Bayside Geelong.
3: They've all been done up and they're so lovely. There's a heated swimming pool. Franca's Ristorante is so nice. It's Italian. All right, so one of these voices is not like the other two. Here they are for today.
17: Hello, I'm Katy Perry. Can't wait to come over and see y'all soon.
3: All right, this one.
4: Okay, thank you, Katy.
17: Just dance, gonna be okay. Laga. Mm-hmm.
4: Thank you, Gaga.
18: Oh, you know me. Always a bridal consultant, never a bride.
4: 52299939.
3: Give us a call. We will also do an upgrade just before 9 of a pizza party valued at $1,000 in the special dining room at Franca's. If you'd like to play, who is the imposter? See what we did?
4: Yeah, nice. 52299.

0: Two bonus upgrades. Bill and Nick in the morning. Who is the imposter? Bay 93.9.
1: Oh, I can smell the pizza dough from here. There's no better smell either, Mill.
2: Oh, these pizzas are so good at Funker's restaurant. I was there during the week. You missed out because you were crook. But the carnivore is one of their best sellers, and margarita, and they're just so yummy. We'll do the pizza party for you and nine friends later. But Tony wants to guess our imposter this morning. Morning, Tone.
3: Good morning, how you doing?
2: We're good. Are you looking forward to a good weekend? Have you got any plans?
3: I've just got to work tomorrow and Sunday could be fishing or something.
1: Fishing? So. What are you chasing?
3: Oh, fish.
2: Tone's delivered you there.
1: Tone, we'll have to put him in the system as Captain Obvious.
2: I reckon whiting would be biting.
3: Well, yeah. Anything will do it.
2: Anything will do. A feed in a frying pan and an ice cold beer would be lovely, Tony. All right, we're going to play you some voices. You're going to tell us who they are. Who's the imposter? Here we go.
4: Hello, I'm Katy Perry. Can't wait to come over and see y'all soon.
2: She's a big fan of Flathead. Next one.
4: Just dance, gonna be okay. Lega.
2: She's your Barramundi from the top end kind of operator. Here's the imposter.
5: You know me, always a bridal consultant, never a bride.
2: Before you answer, she likes sardines, but don't judge her. Straight out of a tin. All right.
1: I was going to say bluefin tuna.
2: Were you really?
1: Yeah, I was more of a bluefin tuna operator.
2: Fresh and modern of you. Yeah. All right, Tone, who's our imposter?
3: Well, it's going to be Fran, the nanny.
2: Nanny Fran, fine. It sure is.
1: Beautiful work by you, mate. Overnight accommodation for two, including breakfast at the beautiful Bay Sar Geelong. If you book your event there, you'll receive two bonus upgrades. Well done, mate.
2: Yeah, that accommodation is beautiful, mate. All the rooms have been done up. It's on the Esplanade, and we will give away the pizza party for you and nine friends. It could be you later in the show. Good luck.
3: Oh, sounds good.
2: All right, have a great weekend, mate. We hope you catch something.
1: Yeah, good luck with the fish.
2: Only fish, though. Nothing else on the weekend.
1: Sounds like a website.
2: Who's
1: this again, Adele?
2: Just trying to sort my own life out.
1: There you go, bang.
2: Stop asking me questions.

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0: 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We do it all thanks to E&S, supporting the best house on the block.
1: Well, I've got to fess up. I've committed a desperate act in our lounge room at home and I'm pretty embarrassed and ashamed. I'll tell you about it in about 5 minutes' time.
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4: Plenty of traffic building throughout the CBD. Nothing out of the ordinary though. Settlement roads pretty heavy inbound over the James Harrison Bridge and in both directions throughout Belmont. The same applies for Breakwater and Barwon Heads Road. You run into Melbourne's not great. It's an hour and 17 minutes from Ryrie Street to Port Melbourne. New public transport timetables start Sunday, August 23rd, with more seats to Wyndham Vale and more services to Warren Ponds. 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Traffic for Geelong and the Surf Coast.
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11: Partly cloudy and 16 today. Good morning, I'm Nicole in the Bay Newsroom. Police have seized a significant quantity of illicit tobacco and nicotine products in Belmont and Mount Dunede. A service station searched on Roslyn Road yesterday while a 38-year-old Mount Dunede man was taken into custody. Police allegedly seized 3,000 imported cigarettes and close to 13,000 nicotine pouches. A number of sponsors have suspended activities with the Sydney Swans in the fallout of the hotel sex scandal. Colgate, Volkswagen and Telstra have confirmed they've suspended or paused their relationships with the players involved. The players have yet to be formally interviewed or charged. More bank closures for the region, with Bendigo Bank to close its Corio branch. The bank announcing it will close up shop on September 30. It follows CBA closing branches at Belmont and Lara back in June. Geelong Council is preparing to apply for state funding to install CCTV cameras on Pakington Street. It comes after local MP Christine Cousins advised the city it didn't need to wait for election commitments. Mayor Stretch Contell says they're putting an application together.
12: To include not only Pakington Street but also potentially some additional lighting for the CBD to improve safety there along Ryrie Street, and some additional CCTV in Little Ryrie Street near the outpost.
11: The bird flu is creeping closer to Geelong with a case of H5 reported in Point Lonsdale. It's been detected in a crested tern and confirmed by Agriculture Victoria. People are being warned not to touch any dead or dying birds, but to contact authorities. Meanwhile, South Australia appears to be at the epicentre of the outbreak, with more than 1,000 bird deaths in three separate mass mortality events. A record 18,000 NDIS participants have had their funding slashed as Canberra moves to curb the program's spiralling costs. The sharp rise in budget cuts follows a deal between Labor and the Coalition to tighten the scheme. Mushroom killer Erin Patterson remains behind bars as she awaits a decision from the Court of Appeal. The 51-year-old has claimed a miscarriage of justice, while prosecutors have appealed her non-parole period of 33 years.
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11: It's the end of the line for the Suns and the Saints in season 2026. Gold Coast claiming a 23-point win last night to finish the season with 14 victories. Ben King kicking three goals, but telling Channel 7 post-game he knows he might be finished in a Suns jumper.
13: Yeah, it could be. Obviously, there's still a lot to work with, but I think whatever happens over the next couple of months, yeah, I love this crew of blokes and it's been really special.
11: Three big changes for the Cats for tomorrow's clash with the Tigers. Jeremy Cameron and Sam De Koning are back, along with Jack Martin. Mark Blissarbs will rest, with Ollie Wiltshire and James Warple out through injury. Melbourne's slim chances of an NRL finals run have come to an end. The club to miss the finals for the first time since the salary cap suspension in 2010 after an 8-point loss to Penrith. It's just the second time the club has missed finals under Craig Bellamy.
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11: Partly cloudy and 16 today, a shower or two and 16 tomorrow. Right now at Marshall, it's 11 degrees.
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3: Friday morning, 4 minutes past eight. I can smell the weekend, Millicent.
4: Yeah, it's good. It's good. Or is it seaweed? What about when that... Remember when the fertiliser was a few months ago and the whole town smelled like... And we're all going, what is that poo-smelling smell?
3: And you know what? I'm going to be honest. Yeah. I thought it was me for a day.
4: Yeah.
3: It really did.
4: Yeah.
3: It followed me everywhere.
4: I more than once got out of the car and lifted my sneaker up to see if I'd stood in anything from a dog. Seriously. Now, something happened in our lounge room last night. It's a bit ashamed, but I'm going to admit, because it's kind of desperate. So for the last couple of months, I've been watching this series called Younger on Netflix, which came out, 2020 or something like that.
3: Right.
4: And it's got seven seasons, and it's about this publishing company in New York. It's a little bit like Devil Wears Prada.
3: But like a series.
4: But a series. And it was really, really good.
3: What platforms are on?
4: Oh, Netflix.
3: Netflix, right.
4: So, and it's called Younger, and it's really good. So essentially this woman wants to go back into publishing, and she's too old, so she pretends to be 26. And her friend does all her hair and puts highlights in it, and she dresses differently. She's got quite a young face. Yeah. She gets the job. But it finished and I was like, oh, now what am I going to watch?
3: It's no worse feeling.
4: Right? And you feel really lost, like you'll... And of course you're going to find something else, but there's a gap in that gap where you go, oh, I really loved that. What am I going to watch now? I'll never find anything. So I put the kettle on. I made a chamomile tea, went and got it, went and sat back down in the chair, straight back to episode one.
3: Episode series one, episode series
4: Nick,
3: one.
4: Nick, yes.
3: Back to series one, Mill.
4: And I was saying to myself as it was playing, you look, yes, you know what happens in the final show, but just pretend you've never seen. And I watched about half and went to, I said out loud, oh, you dingbat. I want to know if anybody else has done that. Let us know. We've got some footy tickets for tomorrow night for the Catters.
3: Yeah.
4: Have you ever finished, felt like a grief and a loss and then gone straight back to it?
3: 5-2-2-9-9-9-9. I've done it with Dexter, yeah. Sons of Anarchy, Breaking Bad.
4: We did it with Sopranos.
3: Yes. You do it.
4: What's that one about the Queen?
3: You're
4: what was
3: desperate.
4: It called? The Royal one?
3: The Queen and I?
4: No, no. It was...
3: Oh, yeah, I know. Bridgerton?
4: No, not... Give us a call.
3: Here's some fun hit wonders now. Bay 93.9, Mill and Nick in the morning. Patrick Hernandez.
4: Oh, I love this.
3: That loves you.
4: Disco pants on.
3: Mill and Nick in the morning. Bay 93.9.
4: Little ball.
3: Hey, nice.
4: I've got a brand of vino and a perm.

0: Richie Patrick, Bay 93.9, Mill and Nick in the morning. We do it all thanks to ENS, supporting the best house on the block.
1: We're talking about when a series ends like it did for me last night. I was watching Younger on Netflix and all of a sudden I was like, what am I going to watch? And I went back to episode one. I remembered what the other one was, the royal ones, The Crown.
0: Ah, yes.
1: I got frustrated because you couldn't remember it.
0: What's Bridgerton?
1: Bridgerton's a whole different one on Netflix. Yeah. All right, Glenn, what have you watched and then gone, nah, I'm back and straight back around to series one, episode one?
2: Hi, guys. That would have to be The Old School Prisoner.
1: Oh, yeah.
0: Is that the old Aussie, like early 80s series?
1: Yeah, it was so good. You'd often see the boom mic come in. No, it was great.
0: It's nothing better than seeing that kid.
1: Lizzie Birdsworth and B. And some of the locks on the doors were just like doors that you'd have in your house with just a, they weren't prison. It was so funny.
0: Hey, Glenn, was one of the, the workers on the show or whatever, was it like a little redhead, real cheeky little unit?
1: Lizzie Birdsworth, but she had dark hair.
2: No, that was based. Smith,
1: yeah,
0: Gil Tucker, I think.
1: No,
0: his actual name.
1: Oh, you mean a guy?
0: Yeah, like this Australian actor who's a real legend.
1: Well, this is a women's prison.
0: Oh, maybe not.
1: Haven't you ever watched Prisoner?
0: Never.
1: Have you watched Wentworth, the follow-up?
0: Nah.
1: You've got to watch it. Yeah, that was sort of like modern day version. Yeah. Hey, who was your favourite character off it, Glenn?
2: Probably Lizzie.
1: I used to love. What about Vinegar? You know what? Don't say it.
2: Yeah,
1: she was funny.
2: Yes.
1: Or the freak. Yes. I used to love
2: all right.
1: I used to love the governor, and sometimes you'd see her at home, Erica, and she was real posh and cool. Look at her house. It's quite fancy.
2: I actually went to their 40th reunion anniversary years ago. The governor, Erica Davidson, was there. Yeah. She reminded me of Lynn Manor, actually.
1: Oh, that's beautiful.
2: Lovely.
1: Hey, Glenn, have a great weekend. Thank you for calling us. We're talking about when you finish a show and then you have to go straight back to it because you don't know what else to watch.
0: Reece, what have you watched 55 times back to back?
3: I have too, Nick. You're right. It's Mr. In Between.
0: See, this is another one I haven't seen.
1: So good.
3: Oh, do it, Nick. Do it.
0: Give me a 20-second rundown, Racy boy.
3: Ray Shoesmith, he's a hired killer, but he's just so relatable. He's the people's champ, but he... He only takes care of people that need to be taken care of.
1: Yeah, so, bad guys.
3: It's the best, Nick. You've got to do it, mate. You have to.
1: That's good advice, Reece. And he's a single dad too. And when his daughter just gives him, she's a real little cracker. She gives him a real hard time. Hey, Reece, have a great weekend. It was great to talk to you.
3: Good on you guys. You too.
1: See ya. Bye. Thanks, you go. Mate. And we all do it. I just need a new one for the weekend now. Going to have to... Oh, you know what? I'm going to text Sarah Grace.
0: Oh, that's a good
1: She'll
0: idea.
1: She'll be back Monday with what you're watching at 20 tonight, but she'll have something for me.
0: 13 minutes past 8.
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6: The Surf Coast Highway has become pretty stop-start in both directions through Grovedale, as is Barwon Heads Road, through Armstrong Creek due to those pesky roadworks. Colac Road not looking great in both directions through Warren Ponds. Breakwater Road very slow in both directions through Belmont, as is Settlement Road, which is also building inbound over the James Harrison Bridge. This August, join the Porgus Challenge for guide dogs. 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That's the latest Bay 93.9 traffic for Geelong and the Surf Coast.
7: Partly cloudy and 16 today. Hi there, I'm Nicole in the Bay Newsroom. The alleged victim in the Sydney Swan scandal has broken her silence and says all she wants is justice. A family daycare provider has been ordered to close all its centres across the state after a three-day blitz uncovered significant child safety breaches. And a child has been hospitalised after being struck by a car in Noor Lane yesterday afternoon. And in sport, Gold Coast and St Kilda have wrapped up their AFL season last night, the Suns with a 23-point victory. Partly cloudy and 16 today, a shower or two and 16 tomorrow.
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0: 17 minutes past 8. We're just talking about old school TV shows that you may or not have been watching back to back, Mel.
1: Yeah, I love Prisoner and I love the original Prisoner. And Glenn just rang and said once it's finished, he just watches it again. Glenn, with all the talk of Lizzie and B and, you know, the freak, Doreen.
0: Doreen.
1: The laundry press had come down and Lizzie would go, Fick, oh, boy. We thought we might play this as a fun hit wonder.
0: Fick, oh, boy.
1: This is so good.

0: Oh, fun hit wonders, Lynn Hamilton.
1: Yeah, the theme from Prisoner. That's for you, Steve. We know you absolutely loved that. He rang and was singing and loving it. Hey, Blake's got a TV show he'd like to watch back to back. It's an old one. What is it, Blake?
2: It's Dukes of Hazzard.
1: Oh, do you remember the Dukes of Hazzard, the General Lee, the car? Do you remember this, Nick?
0: Remember the movie?
1: The movie?
0: Yeah.
1: Oh, no. What about
0: Jessica Simpson washing the car, the newer one.
1: The General Lee. What about when they'd slide across the bonnet, Blake?
2: Yeah, the old woman buying Luke Duke, that's always the best. Way better than the movie.
1: I know. This is Rascal Pickle Train. You got your ears on, Enos? Anyway, I'll let you go. It's Enos, by the way. Not Enos.
0: I was going to say,
1: stop
0: what
1: it.
0: The hell?
1: Play the opener.

0: Best radio segment in Australian radio history, no, I'm going to say.
1: You're talking it up too much.
0: Please.
1: Do you want to do the disclaimer just quickly?
0: I would love that. Oh, yeah, you tell me the date.
1: I'll tell you the date in a minute. Go.
0: Tracy, don't you know it's wrong to read other people's diaries? Oh, ever heard of the saying, do unto others as you would have them do to you? Well, Tracy, bugger off.
1: Oh, no swearing. All right, so it's Tuesday, April 17 in Mill's diary. I'm 16 years old. I'm in love with somebody in my class called Lee. Dear diary, every night I wrote in this tiny little thing. The writing is that small. I have to take a photo of it and zoom in to transcribe it. It is so small. Dear diary, had art with Lee. We kept staring at each other. Listen to this for a word. He is so hunky.
2: Hunky.
1: 1984 and Mill's a wordsmith. Oh, diary, when will it happen?
0: Oh, diary.
1: I know, I'm so dramatic. I think I have a fairly good chance with him. Now, jumping around, Mr. Francis asked me to be on the school fake committee, in capitals, boring.
0: You're way ahead of your time.
1: I know. At least it's a casual uniform day. Sprayed impulse under my arms, made me itchy. Now, this is significant because I always wanted impulse in the shopping and Mum wouldn't get it because it was too dear. And I saved my pocket money and bought my own impulse.
0: Yeah, good.
1: But you just were supposed to spray it on as a spray, but I put it on as...
0: Under the arms.
1: Under arm pad and burn it stung. Like, so all day I was scratching like a mutt. Right. Anyway, so yeah, sprayed impulse under my arms. Made me itchy. Good entry. More soon, diary. My love is growing. Just a dramatic fool.
0: I love how you sort of you jump all over the shop. What was the other morning? I was supposed to get the audio and you went from, well, we're talking about something serious.
1: I wish I had a horse, I think it was, after watching Puberty Blues. That is my diary entry.
0: Oh, fantastic.
1: Hope you've still got your diary. We're going to do birthdays next.
0: Yes, we are. If you've got one, 5229939. Here's another fun hit wonder from 97. The

0: 93.9.
1: So good. I love that fun hit wonder.
0: Well, let's get into birthdays.
2: Valley Inn, new rooftop bar and function space, opening October.
1: Happy birthday to Gorgeous George, who turns 9 tomorrow. Now, this is from Gorgeous George's mums, and it says, "You never cease to amaze us with your kindness and your wonderful wit. Loves listening to us on the drive to school. Happy birthday, George, for your birthday tomorrow, your beautiful boy. You share your birthday with Tanya Wallace, who is 30 from Herne Hill, and Mary Van Steegel is 70 from Warren Ponds. Happy birthday, Mary. Now, we will give away the Valley Inn in a minute, but who are you sharing your birthdays with?
0: Usain Bolt is having a birthday today. Happy birthday, Usain. He listens. And Kim Cattrall.
1: Samantha.
0: Yeah, Samantha. I'm Samantha.
1: From Sex and the City?
0: Yeah.
1: Beautiful. All right, it is time to give away this $200 birthday experience with Tony and Hayley and the gang at the Valley Inn, a beautiful place to go and celebrate. Well done to Karen and Will Tomlinson from Torquay. During the week, Karen was 54. Her son, Will, born on Mum's birthday, was 18. So you guys have got a lot to celebrate. Please take it and enjoy.
0: The Valley Inn, new rooftop bar and function space, open October. Looking forward to getting down and getting around. That looks very good, Mel.
1: It's a beautiful place. It's always full, the Valley Inn. There's always people in there having celebrations and stuff. So enjoy that, guys.
0: Absolutely. Nicole Gunn, just around the corner with your news.
1: And we still haven't played this little monster. When we do, Mill and Nick Rhodes will be open.
0: It will. Here comes Nicole Gunn.
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4: It is getting busy out there on our roads this morning. Plenty of traffic throughout the Geelong CBD. Shannon Avenue in all sorts in both directions from Aberdeen to Autumn Street. Plenty of traffic as well for Ballarat Road inbound on approach to Anarchy and Thompson Road. Your run into Melbourne has gotten a lot better. It's an hour and 10 minutes from Ryrie Street to Port Melbourne. 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Simmons Homes, that's the latest Bay 93.9 traffic for Geelong and the Surf Coast.
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0: There were nine men in a Melbourne hotel and told her they were carpenters, not AFL players. She says she gave them a discount because they claimed they couldn't afford her full rate. The investigation into the incident continues. A family daycare provider has been ordered to close all its centres across the state after a three-day blitz uncovered significant child safety breaches. Ignite Minds operates 65 centres, including Werribee, Wyndham Vale, Tarneit and Point Cook. Four individual educators have also been suspended over safety concerns. Anthony Albanese says next week's meeting of National Cabinet will address violence against women. The PM telling Parliament there should be zero tolerance.
1: Every woman and every girl has the right to feel safe in our workplaces, in our schools, in our sporting clubs, in our homes and in our communities. And there must be zero tolerance for sexual violence in Australia.
0: There are growing calls for an age crackdown on e-bikes and e-scooters. The AMA is leading the push, saying riders should be aged at least 16. It also wants extra powers given to police to go after illegal models. A shortage of jet fuel is forcing airlines to readjust flights to and from Fiji. Virgin has cancelled some services to Nandi, while Qantas has replaced its 737 service with a longer-range A330. And Harry and Meghan are being told they're on their own when it comes to security measures in the UK. The couple announcing they're bringing the family home to be closer to the King. British Prime Minister Andy Burnham says they'll have to make their own security arrangements.
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3: 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Talk to Giovanni and Giselle at DaVita.
0: Gold Coast and St Kilda wrapped up their AFL seasons last night. The Suns running out with a 23-point win to close off the season. Brad Hill in Game 300 saying it's tough to come to the end of the season that held so much promise.
4: Yeah, sort of happy just to get to the game and to play. It wasn't the result we wanted, but we've just got to knuckle down and get better next year.
0: Sydney could make as many as eight changes for Sunday's clash with North Melbourne, the Swans naming five replacements for the players suspended for their role in the sex scandal. North Melbourne will be without Harry Sheasel with a face injury. Melbourne Storm will miss the NRL finals for just the second time under Craig Bellamy. The club's slim chances dash with an 8-point loss to Penrith last night. The Storm last missed the finals when they were banned by the NRL in 2010 in the salary cap scandal.
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0: Partly cloudy and 16 today, a shower or two and 16 again tomorrow. Right now at East Geelong, it's 11 degrees.
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8: Friday, August 21. We're almost there. You can sniff the weekend from here.
9: Yeah, it's been a pretty good week. We've had great fun with Mill and Nick Rhodes. Here is the chime. All right, you know what that means? We're open for biz. And, you know, 20% the car rego rebate, that's great. We're talking 100%.
8: Yeah.
9: Call now if you'd like a number in Mill and Nick Rhodes next Friday. Someone will win 12 months of registration. $1,000. 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
8: 52299939. 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

0: On the church organ, it's Mill. Bay 93.9, Mill and Nick and the Boys. I didn't know you went to church, Mill.
1: There's a little bluestone church on the outskirts of our hometown. And I used to love it when a bird would fly in the priest would get the altar boys to chase it out with a broom. Anyway, we digress. That was a good fun hit wonder. Let's do this.
2: 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So Bay 93.9 is taking things one step further with Mill and Nick Rhodes. 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
0: Hey, if you've got a Datsun 200B still and you go, how am I going to register it? Well, now you can because we've got $1,000 to give away, Mill.
1: Absolutely, my friend. Kirsty wants to have a go. Good morning.
3: Morning.
1: Now, how many cars are in the driveway at your place? Our poll that we do every day here at Mill and Nick Rhodes is turning up at least two. How about you?
3: Yes, we've got two as well, yep.
1: Yeah.
0: And what have you got, a Sigma and a Karama or something like that?
1: Corolla.
3: But I did hear you talking about a Datsun. My first car was a Datto.
0: Oh, they're bloody good, aren't they?
1: What colour was it?
3: Oh, it was like white on the bottom and like tan on the top.
1: I love it.
3: Nearly leather kind of look on top. It was, yeah, it was a
1: burnt
3: beauty.
1: Burnt orange was another good Datsun 180B, wasn't it?
0: That'd be worth about 70 grand now.
1: Oh, they would be.
0: Yeah, it's ridiculous. I'd love one.
1: Did it have a good cassette deck in it, Kirsty?
0: Good question.
3: No. It was older than I was, so it wasn't great.
1: My sister.
3: It was my first love.
1: Oh, so. Isn't it? Your first car always is. I remember when my sister, she got a Toyota, Corolla or something. It was sort of a funny green colour. But one of Dad's mates was selling a Clarion. And it was just a weapon. The sound system was a weapon.
0: Clarion.
1: We digress. All right, let's give you a number because the chime has played. Welcome to Mill and Nick Rhodes. And Kirsty, your number is number 25. Take your tickets.
3: Thank you.
1: Now, the only thing is you've got to wait here until next Friday, which is standard procedure when you go to the vehicle registration joint.
0: Bring a few meals, you'll be fine. Settle in.
1: And good luck with that because we're going to be paying somebody's rego. It could be you.
3: Fantastic. Thanks, guys.
0: No, beautiful. Chicken pumps.
1: Our
0: it's good to talk about that's in 180Bs, 200Bs. That's all thanks to MG4 EV Urban, Wheels Best Electric Small Car. We'll do that again on Monday, Mill.
1: Yeah, we will, Guy. We'll do it after 10, though. If you need some help with your rego, keep listening.
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5: Barwon Heads Road is struggling in both directions through Armstrong Creek due to those pesky roadworks. Plenty of traffic building throughout the CBD. Nothing out of the ordinary, though. The Bellarine Highway is struggling in both directions through Newcombe. Plenty of traffic now for Aberdeen Street inbound on approach to Shannon Avenue. Expect plenty of traffic at that intersection. The $10 Subway 6-inch meal. 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That's the latest Bay 93.9 traffic for Geelong and the Surf Coast.
6: Partly cloudy and 16 today. Hi there, I'm Nicole in the Bay Newsroom. The woman at the centre of the Sydney Swan scandal has gone public with an interview with News Corp. Bendigo Bank is the latest to close a branch in part of our region. And a case of bird flu has been reported at Point Lonsdale. The H5 strain has been detected in a crested tern. And in sport, Jeremy Cameron is back for the Cats ahead of finals against the Tigers tomorrow. Cameron returning with Sam De Koning from injury with Jack Martin back from arrest. Partly cloudy and 16 today, a shower or 2 and 16 tomorrow.
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0: 13 minutes to 9, cloudy and 16 today, Millicent.
1: Now, if you have not seen Bridesmaids, there's a few good things to play, isn't it? There's a few good things to watch over the weekend. Yeah. Are you going to watch Prisoner? Did we get a note from somebody on our app?
0: Yes, we did. Just bear with me a moment.
1: No, and I find that. If you have not seen Bridesmaid, the next fun hit wonder that we're about to play is Wilson Phillips, who are at the end of Bridesmaids. But if you want to send us a message about anything, you can do it on our app, can't you?
0: Yeah, you can. There's a little thing there. You can send a message. It'll come through to us. Now, Sharon sent a voice note before, Mill, because we were talking about Gil Tucker, and I got confused which show he was in.
1: You thought he was on Prisoner?
0: Yeah, but he was actually, well, Sharon corrected us. Here she is.
12: Gil Tucker was Sergeant Gilroy on Cop Shop.
1: Ah, Sergeant Gilroy?
0: On Cop Shop.
1: Wasn't Sergeant Gilroy on a country practice, though?
0: Oh, he was too. Sharon, 52299939. I'm confused.
1: Hit the app, Shaz. We're going to call and give somebody a pizza party in just a sec.
0: Yeah.
1: It is so good as a part of our imposter. But we're up to this now. Love it. Now it's good.
0: You're on percussion, Mill. I love this song.
1: I got a handful of 20s, like your best mate, Sean Smith.
0: Yes, here we go. Mill and Nick in the morning, Bay 93.9. We continue Fun Hit Wonders.

0: Dates. Bill and Nick in the morning. 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Bay 93.9.
1: Oh, well, we've got a party to give away, Maya Millicent.
2: Yeah, for you and nine friends in a private dining room just across from Franca's Restaurante at Bayside Geelong. And the pizzas, tried them earlier in the week, tried the Carnivore, one of their best sellers.
1: How much is on there?
2: Nick, it's not loaded. It's simple.
1: Would you? You know me well, and
2: you'd
1: I'm
2: love it. Yeah, you would have eaten a whole thing on your own. It's just so beautiful. All right, it is time for us to give away our major winner. Now, do believe that there is a birthday party that's going to be had, and Megan is our winner. Good morning, Meg.
3: Hello. How are you?
2: We're good. Congratulations.
3: Thank you.
2: So, tell us who's going to get this party.
3: Well, I was. Actually, it's my daughter's. The room was going for my daughter and her fiancé because he can't stay at our place because he's allergic to our cat. So yes. they've always got to find somewhere else to stay. And coincidentally enough, it's her birthday today.
2: Oh, happy birthday. What's your daughter's name?
3: Chelsea.
2: Chelsea, happy birthday. Mum's just won this private dining room party. Yeah. Tell us about it, Nikki.
1: It is fantastic. It's a pizza party for you and nine friends valued at up to $1,000 at Franca's Restaurante.
2: Franca's. Hey, Megan, you'll enjoy this. The food is beautiful. We hope you get to be a part of it. Thank you for playing
3: Imposter.
2: And wish Chelsea a happy birthday from us.
3: I will. Thanks, guys.
2: You're very, very welcome. What a great way to start the weekend. Now they've got a birthday party and accommodation. And
1: absolutely.
2: Thank you to Kevin and the gang at Bayside Geelong. These rooms are beautiful. They've all been renovated. It's on the Esplanade here in Geelong. And that Italian restaurant, just go there and eat there, Franca's. It's beautiful.
1: Absolutely.
2: All right, well, that's Imposter.
1: 1981. Where am I? Haywood High.
2: Yep.
1: And I'm walking out. It's lunchtime. And my favourite DJ is just gone to
2: Stop
1: where?
2: It.
1: Come on, Mil.
2: All right. Okay. Hang on. Let me think about this. Get rid of that music. That's right, everybody. It's lunchtime and it's the end of term. So just remember that you have to hand all your library books back in. And Mr. Satori would like some help. You can get yourself a bag of stale chips from Norma's Canteen if you help pack up the gym mats for the end of the term. And also, whoever's been stealing sandpaper from the woodwork room, Mr. Francis knows and will see you after school today. You will be getting attention. Not attention, you'll get detention. Year 8s are picking up papers today. And that is for the rude things they drew on the paper in the art room on the Year 7's artwork on the back of it. Here is a great song. It's called The Swingers, Counting the Bait. Lunchtime radio. Have a good holidays, everybody, and keep listening to this song.

0: Bay 93.9, The Mill and Nick in the morning at 9:02. That's just about us for now.
1: I know. We want to do a little parting gift. Who wants to go to the footy?
0: Double header too.
1: Yeah, tell us about it.
0: It's a full day.
1: Yeah.
0: The Cats and the Tigers in the women's.
1: Yeah.
0: And then this leads into the men's, Cats and Tigers. It's going to be an unbelievable day of football.
1: 5 o'clock it starts and then 7:45 for the guys. Mm. If you'd like to go, give us a call right now.
0: 52-299-939.
1: Now, you, a family thing to attend, so you're having next week off.
0: Yep, up on the Gold Coast.
1: Alrighty.
0: And then into Noosa, which will
1: lovely.
0: Be nice with my little fam.
1: Please call me next week. I'll be on my lonesome.
0: Yes.
1: And really looking forward to some company, but we will talk. You're on the weekend,
0: yeah,
1: but you're heading up next week. But have a great trip.
0: Yeah, thanks, Dan.
1: Relax, get some beach around you. Have a good weekend. Go Catters, go Pies tonight.
0: Go Catters, love yous.
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4: Barwon Heads Road is ST ruggling Geelong down through Armstrong Creek on approach to Central Boulevard due to those pesky roadworks in Highton. Barrable Road, extremely heavy on approach to the North Valley Road roundabout. Plenty of traffic throughout the CBD. Nothing out of the ordinary, really. Aberdeen Street, quite heavy on approach to Shannon Avenue. Expect plenty of congestion at that intersection in Newtown. New public transport timetables start Sunday, August 23rd, with more services, connections and seats. Check your changes on the Transport Victoria website. That's the latest Bay 93.9 traffic for Geelong and the Surf Coast.
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5: Partly cloudy and 16 today, broadcasting on Wadawurrung Country. Good morning, I'm Nicole in the Bay Newsroom. The woman at the centre of the Sydney Swan scandal has gone public with an interview with News Corp. The exotic dancer claims there were 9 men in the hotel room and told her they were carpenters to get a discount. The woman says she wants justice and not money. Bendigo Bank is the latest to close a local branch. The bank announcing it will shut its Correo branch at the end of September, citing the move of customers online. It will leave the closest branches in Geelong West and a community bank in Lara. Geelong Mayor Stretch Contell says the city is preparing an application to get state funding for safety improvements. That'll include CCTV cameras on Packington Street and lighting for Raree Street. The mayor says it all helps with community safety.
6: CCTV cameras definitely have a deterrent effect and also help police investigate after the fact to identify criminals and bring them to justice.
5: A case of bird flu has been reported at Point Lonsdale. The H5 strain has been detected in a crested tern. We're being reminded not to touch dead or dying birds. Meanwhile, South Australia has reported 1,000 bird flu deaths in 3 mass mortality events. A 13-year-old boy has been released pending further inquiries after being arrested over an alleged attempted sexual assault in Melbourne South East. A woman allegedly assaulted as she walked with a friend along a creek at Kooyong last month. A child has died and an elderly woman is fighting for life after a fire in the New South Wales Hunter Valley. Another child at the home in Newcastle managed to escape the blaze uninjured. The federal opposition has accused Labor of trying to spin the latest unemployment data, which shows a hike in the jobless rate. New figures show unemployment increased to 4.5% in July, with almost 16,000 jobs lost over the month. It might not be a warm welcome for Harry and Meghan on their return to the UK. The couple deciding to up stakes in California to be closer to the King. But a new poll has revealed more than a third of the British public are against their return.
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5: Jeremy Cameron is back for the Cats ahead of finals against the Tigers tomorrow. Cameron returning with Sam DeConing from injury and Jack Martin. Ollie Wiltshire and James Warple are out with injury while Mark Blisavs gets a rest. Gold Coast and St Kilda seasons came to an end last night. The Suns with a 23-point win to finish the season with 14 victories. Coach Damien Hardwick says the past weeks have been a challenge with the end of the year coming.
7: Sometimes when finals become out of reach, sometimes sides can drop away and we've been in games, so that's a positive for us and we'll build on that.
5: Rumours of Max Verstappen's departure from Red Bull were in fact premature, the four-time world champion committing to the team until 2030. It ends rumours of a swap with Oscar Piastri at McLaren.
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8: We're taking a look at waist-high surf today, around that 1 to 2 foot mark and 0.5 of a metre when it comes to the swells across the region. When we take a look at the tides, we had a low tide at 3 o'clock this morning, just 0.3 of a metre. The first high tide of the day rolling in at 9.25 at 1.06 metres. 3 o'clock again for the low. That'll be down to 0.54 this afternoon, with an 8:49 p.m. high tide tonight, just over a metre, 1.09. That's the latest surf.
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5: Partly cloudy, a top of 16 today, a shower or two and 16 tomorrow. Right now it's 11 degrees and you're listening to Bay 93.9.
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9: Oh, bring on the sweet, sweet weekend. We will get you there as quick as possible, kicking off your workday with the classic nine at nine. Nine songs and one common theme starts right now with Michael Jackson's Black or White. When you think you know what the answer is, 52 299 939. The classic nine at nine here at Bay 93.9.

My 93.9, the Spin Doctors. Little Miss Can't Be Wrong for the classic 9 at 9. Hello, it is Guy this morning, and we're doing it all thanks to Blood Hyundai Geelong. Competitive finance offers across the hybrid range. Bit of cloud about this morning, that will disappear, and we're expecting a sunny arvo today with a top of 16 around Geelong, the Ballerine and the Surf Coast. Clearing showers for tomorrow, Saturday, starting the weekend off, and Sunday the sun back out. Top of 16 for Saturday and 17 for Sunday. Time for a hint for the classic 9 at 9. We are doing a type of counting this morning. That helps you out with the answer. 52299939 to give me a call. The crowd is now Distant Sun. 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

0: Bay 93.9, No Mercy. And where do you go for the classic 9 at 9? You might have to put your thinking caps on this morning. I did give a hint a little earlier that we're doing a type of counting. My second clue would be that we're counting up. And my third clue, think about the years the songs were released. Have you got any idea? 52299939. Hopefully we can crack it before the 9 songs are done. Here's No Doubt and Don't Speak. 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

0: 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Bay 93.9's Classic 9 at 9. Luke reckons he's got our answer this morning.
1: It's going down by the year in the 90s, I think.
0: It's technically going up, but I'll give that to you. We're counting up in years from the 90s, mate. So you're the closest we've had so far. Okay. I'll give that one to you, mate. Congratulations.
1: Cheers.
0: What are you up to for the weekend, mate? Anything exciting?
1: Just hanging out with some friends. Yeah, that's it, pretty much.
0: Awesome, mate. Well, I appreciate you listening. Call us anytime and, yeah, have a great weekend.
1: Yeah, no worries.
0: We went all the way from 91 to 99 this morning, starting with Michael Jackson's Black or White and finishing with Sean Mullins' Shimmer. A brand new Classic 9 at 9 is on the way Monday morning from 9. And next, more of the music to have you feeling good with Taylor Swift in minutes. 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

0: Y93.9. If you like the idea of a free ride, we could be covering your rego up to $1,000. I'll give you a shot at that after 10 with Mill and Nick Rhodes. Nicole Gunn has the latest from the Bay 93.9 local newsroom next. And the alleged victim in the Sydney Swan scandal has broken her silence. All that info to come. Also after 10, REM. Man on the Moon. Also the Pointer Sisters. That one straight after your news. And an 80s hit that was already on an album, but then the artist thought it could go bigger. A superstar came in to beef it up. That story next. Bay 93.9.
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3: G'day there. Looking the goods around town post-peak. No dramas on the Geelong Ring Road in either direction or the Surf Coast Highway. Smooth sailing to Melbourne on the Princes past the airport in through the Mulpi Bypass and Point Cook Bend. A hassle-free merge onto the West Gate. No brake lights over the bridge into the Burnley following a couple of incidents. Census night was Tuesday, the 11th of August. There's still time to complete. In the census, every answer matters. 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That's the latest Bay 93.9 traffic for Geelong and the Surf Coast.
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4: At Coles in Belmont a couple of days ago, and I looked down and this lady's got a pram, but it's a different kind of stroller. It's not a kid's stroller. In the stroller, under the mesh, peering at me, with its nose twitching, was a big white rabbit. And I thought, are you going to get one of the apples that's left out for the kids and poke it in the basket for that thing to eat? And it was looking at me through the mesh. 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
12: Partly cloudy in 16 today. G'day, it's AJ here in the newsroom. Anthony Albanese says the AFL needs to do better over its handling of the Sydney Swans saga. The Prime Minister says the club's initial response was completely unacceptable. He's told the ABC that his thoughts are with the women involved.
13: Every woman and every girl has the right to feel safe in any environment. And clearly there are issues that are now before the police.
12: Meanwhile, the woman who alleges she was sexually assaulted at the Swans team hotel says she is after justice, not money. Hundreds of families are being forced to make new childcare arrangements with a family daycare provider ordered to close its doors. Ignite Minds has had its licence suspended and its 65 centres shut down for 90 days. It operates centres across the state, including in Werribee, Wyndham Vale, Tarneit and Point Cook. A child has suffered minor injuries after being hit by a car in Nor Lane. A 12-year-old was riding a motorised scooter when he was struck on Wendover Avenue. The driver, a 59-year-old Nor Lane man, stopped to assist. And Silence of the Lambs star Sir Anthony Hopkins is celebrating a milestone, 50 years sober. The Oscar winner says a near-death experience turned his life around and has encouraged others to put down the bottle.
14: Life is much better